0: You're on with Mario Lopez.
1: Here we go. Mario Courtney Lopez back behind the mic, fired up to be back in studio and hanging with you for another few hours of radio fun, including quick musical trip into the past with our throwback soundtrack. Hang tight for that. Plus, we're going to share a fresh life hack in Cordo's Corner, ask a random question, catch up on the buzz. We got all that and more, so turn it up. You're on with Mario Courtney Lopez.
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0: Mauro, Courtney Lopez, keeping the music and fun coming your way with a random question. What you got, Cordo?
1: Okay. Aliens have landed in your backyard and tell you that you have 60 seconds to show them two items that humanity is worth saving. What two things do you show them?
0: Not people, I'm assuming items. So let's go with physical things. I think we got to show them the Statue of Liberty and say, hey, listen, we welcome immigrants here. Aliens, you're more than welcome to stay here. That's what that symbolizes. I think they'd respect that.
1: Okay.
0: Right? So you got to go. Give me your tired, your poor, your alien. I would modify it a little bit. I would go Statue of Liberty. And then I'm going Mount Rushmore. Because I'm like, aliens, play your cards right. You may end up there.
2: Yeah, there's space for more.
0: See?
1: No pun intended.
2: No pun intended.
3: More Mario Lopez coming up.
0: The price of gas right now is crazy. 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And, you know, as parents, we know how important it is to make sure your kids are taken care of.
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5: 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What are they?
6: 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That is the name of it. A father wrongly imprisoned for his son's murder gets proof the boy might still be alive, so he breaks out to hunt for the truth and his son.
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6: You, yeah. I will watch this.
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6: And Million Dollar Nannies on Hulu, reality series following elite nannies launching a luxury agency in Ibiza, chasing big money but drowning in drama and scandal. That's what you want with a nanny for your child, drama.
5: Drama and scandal. Yes, sleep with my husband.
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1: Hey, you're on with Mario and Courtney Lopez. Father's Day is coming up on Sunday, and on average, we spend about $196 on dad that day. Not too impressive when you see that we spend $270 million. Oh, no, that's not true.
2: That's not a million.
1: $270 on Mom for Mother's Day. The million was for me.
2: Yes, of course.
1: That's what I get spent on. And many of us don't have the best track record of picking great Father's Day gifts. You know, dads aren't the easiest to buy for. So I'm going to give you some examples for Father's Day gifts that AskMen.com say to avoid. Dated looking Hawaiian shirts. Never been on my list.
2: Yeah, that's not a good. Those are outdated.
1: A mug that says world's best dad.
2: I mean, if you have to have it on a mug, are you really?
1: Like, I'd rather just give him the $10.
2: Yeah, exactly.
1: You know what I mean?
2: Plus, one time for Christmas, Nichols ordered a mug with my face on it from China. It never showed up. And I'm pretty sure there's a dude in China drinking out of a mug with my face
1: hilarious.
2: On it.
1: Car seat covers.
2: I mean, sure.
1: Are these things that dads say they want? Nichols, I want car seat covers.
2: If your dad is into car stuff or, like, doing stuff to his car, I guess that makes sense, but Nichols?
3: No, I don't even know what that is.
2: All right, well, they're on their way.
1: I know you've asked for this, though, Nichols. Nose hair trimmers.
2: Well, he has a Mario Lopez brand one.
1: Oh, so you got it for free.
2: In the grooming kit.
1: Okay, good.
2: No, he paid for it.
1: Okay, great. Thank you.
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19: Fox News, I'm Tom Graham. Following the signing of a deal ending the conflict with Iran, shipping in the Strait of Hormuz ramping up, oil prices are going down. Fox's Lauren Simonetti explains that's having an impact on the gas pump.
20: Gas averaging $3.99 nationally, the first time it's under $4 since March 30th, giving drivers some relief this summer.
19: Those numbers from AAA. Floodwaters continue to rise in parts of the South after a drenching what was Tropical Storm Arthur. Fox Weather's Brandi Campbell is in Picayune, Mississippi, northeast of New Orleans.
21: Mississippi and Louisiana dealt with heavy rain, flash flooding, and preliminarily confirmed tornadoes. It's one of three towns between the states put under flash flood emergency.
19: And parts of Alabama also inundated with a heavy helping of wet weather. 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
23: Your VermilionCountyFirst.com weather forecast for this evening calls for mostly clear skies with a low temperature down to about 57 degrees in the overnight. Tomorrow looks like sunshine for Juneteenth with a high temperature up around 78 in the afternoon. Later on that Friday evening, we'll have partly cloudy skies and a low down of 59 in the overnight. And finally on Saturday, mostly sunny skies, high near 82.
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1: Mario Courtney Lopez. Hear more music coming your way right after Cordo makes us laugh with a fresh mom joke. What you got, honey?
2: When does a joke become a mom joke?
1: When?
2: When it becomes apparent.
1: Oh. Wow. That was
2: apparent.
1: That was
2: wow.
1: pretty good.
2: Apparent.
1: That was
2: double
1: pretty
2: meaning.
1: Good. I like apparent. It. Mom style. When it becomes apparent.
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1: Happy Throwback Thursday. What's up? It's Courtney Lopez. Now it's time to dust off the time machine and hit play on our throwback soundtrack. We are going back 19 years to this week in 2007 when Carrie Underwood broke into the top 10 with this crossover hit.

0: This was the jam.
1: I think about that, him getting arrested and saying this is going to ruin the tour, and then the cop going, what tour? And him going, the world tour. Yeah. All the time. And I don't know why.
0: It lives rent-free in your head.
1: It's ridiculous.
0: And another thing that lives rent-free in my head is Fergie singing the national anthem. But this, she was singing about.

0: is Ella. The song is for you.
1: Ella.
0: Hey.
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1: On with Mario and Courtney Lopez, just talking about summer. A lot of people excited for warmer weather, vacations, of course. But one thing no one looks forward to is those summer electric bills. Ooh, keeping the house cool is not cheap. So, what is the best temperature to set your air conditioning on?
2: Well, according to the U.S. Environmental Protection Agency's Energy Star program, it's 78 degrees.
1: Oh, nope. Come on. What are you? Nope. What are you, a lizard?
2: What?
1: 78 degrees.
2: Not many people follow this recommendation, though. I'm guessing nobody follows this recommendation. Consumer Reports found 72 degrees was the most common setting, but that 6-degree difference will cost you about 10% more than keeping it at 78.
1: That's a good investment. Money well spent. Yeah. Can I tell you something? 72 degrees with the AC on feels different than 72 degrees with the heater on, too.
3: Yep.
1: I don't 100%. Know why, but it does.
2: Yeah.
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1: Oh, Mario Courtney Lopez. I don't know how much this is still true, but summer used to be all about huge movies. The summer blockbusters when we grew up were just epic. So what are the highest grossing summer movies of all time?
2: Here's the top five based on summer earnings at the box office. So we have 2022's Top Gun Maverick. That's at number one at $700 million.
1: Wow. Well, tickets are so expensive, and that one really did bring people back to the theater, so okay.
2: Second is last year's Inside Out 2 at $650 million.
1: That's unbelievable. Did not see that one coming.
2: That's followed by Jurassic World back in 2015, then Barbie, Incredibles 2, and The Lion King. They all did over $500 million, so not too shabby.
1: And Family Affair, so something the whole family could see all those movies.
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18: I'm Tom Bergotti. The Memorandum of Understanding ending the conflict in Iran is getting a cool reception from some lawmakers. Fox's Lucas Tomlinson reports.
19: Not just Democrats criticizing the memorandum. Senate Armed Services Committee Chairman Roger Wicker says the $300 billion fund, quote, would make Iran's payoff under President Obama's 2015 deal look like a pittance by comparison.
18: It turns out that Vice President J.D. Vance will not be headed to Switzerland for tomorrow's signing ceremony. The White House tonight blames logistical issues. Lawyers for the accused killer of UnitedHealthcare CEO Brian Thompson are reversing course in their legal strategy ahead of trial. Fox's Gurnall Scott.
20: Attorneys for Luigi Mangione now say they will not pursue a psychiatric defense when a state jury hears evidence against him starting in September, with a federal trial set for a month later.
18: The defense have been considering an extreme emotional disturbance argument. 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
21: Your VermilionCountyFirst.com weather forecast for this evening calls for mostly clear skies with a low temperature down to about 57 degrees in the overnight. Tomorrow looks like sunshine for Juneteenth with a high temperature up around 78 in the afternoon. Later on that Friday evening, we'll have partly cloudy skies and a low down to 59 in the overnight. And finally on Saturday, mostly sunny skies, high near 82.
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1: You're on with Mario Lopez. A few more songs. We're going to make a quick stop into Cordo's Corner for a fresh life hack or two. Back to see what helpful tips she's got for us today in 10. So don't move.
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0: Mario, Courtney Lopez. Time for a new life hack in Courtney's Corner. What you got for us today?
1: This is funny. I saw someone wrote this. They said, yesterday my husband thought he saw a cockroach in the kitchen. He sprayed everything down and cleaned thoroughly. Today, the wife is putting the cockroach in the bathroom. So, ladies, just plant it. Plant the evidence.
0: Wow. Shady. 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

0: Hey, you're on with Mario and Courtney Lopez. We got some June 18th birthdays to celebrate shortly. But in the meantime, Frazier, what is today's obscure holiday?
1: National Splurge Day.
0: Ooh, I like this day. And this, Mario's not here.
1: This seems like it would be your day.
0: I mean, I'm such a bargain shopper.
1: Yeah.
0: But because today is Splurge Day.
1: If you had to splurge on one thing right now, what would it be?
0: Probably a new black bag.
1: All right. Sorry, Mario.
0: I've been looking.
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0: Courtney Lopez. Time for today's celeb birthday shout-outs. As always, Frazier is going to list them, and I will try my best to guess their ages.
1: Scooter Braun, pop star manager, hated by many because he bought Taylor Swift's catalog.
0: Yeah, and they were just recently at the same game together, but the NBA
1: separated.
0: Game, separated. I think he's scooting his way into the 40th level.
1: 45.
0: Okay.
1: 45. Blake Shelton from The Voice. Is he married to Gwen? Did they get married?
0: He's married, yeah. I think you pronounce it Balake, and he is 52.
1: Balake Shelton is 50. Nathan Morris, Boys to Men.
0: Nathan is 56.
1: 55.
0: I almost said 55.
1: Isabella Rossellini.
0: Oh, man, no clue who this is, but I'm going to go by the name and just say that if I was a Lini, she'd be teeny, and she is drinking a martini at 50.
1: 74.
0: Oh, she looks amazing.
1: Sir Paul McCartney, a Beatle, a knight.
0: I think his name was supposed to be Sir Paul McCartney, but it
1: well, he's got a new nickname for you.
0: The birth certificate messed up. He's 80.
1: 84.
0: Good job, Courtney.
1: Good job, Courtney. You did it.
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17: This is a Fox News alert. I'm Chris DeMeo. The White House says Vice President Vance isn't leaving tonight for Switzerland to lead a new round of talks with Iran about its nuclear program. It cites difficult logistics for negotiations meant to add details to an agreement signed by President Trump a day ago. The White House said in a statement that plans for the technical talks have not been finalized, and said the U.S. delegation has been prepared to depart at the first available opportunity. President Trump awarding the Medal of Honor to three military vets at the White House today.
18: We owe everything to heroes like those we celebrate today. 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
17: The award given to military members for exceptional acts of valor. And stocks ending higher on Thursday. 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
19: Your VermilionCountyFirst.com weather forecast for this evening calls for mostly clear skies with a low temperature down to about 57 degrees in the overnight. Tomorrow looks like sunshine for Juneteenth with a high temperature up around 78 in the afternoon. Later on that Friday evening, we'll have partly cloudy skies and a low down of 59 in the overnight. And finally on Saturday, mostly sunny skies, high near 82.
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1: All Mario and Courtney Lopez have for a pop culture pop quiz today, all about TV dads. 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
0: On with Mario, pop quiz.
1: All right, Fraser, break it down.
2: I will ask you some trivia questions. The answers will be worth 1 point each. It is that simple. Get your hands on your buzzers. Do you have your buzzer?
3: Never that simple, but go ahead.
2: I know. It'll be overly complicated in about 35 seconds. Here we go. First question. This TV dad is a mob boss trying to find balance. That was Mario, barely.
1: Tony Soprano.
2: That is correct.
1: Hey.
2: 1-0. Next question. What is the name of the father on the classic sitcom The Brady Bunch? Mario.
1: His name is Mr. Brady.
2: I cannot accept that.
1: Okay, well then you want me to the full name?
2: I want his first and last name.
1: His first?
2: And last name.
1: And last name.
2: First and last.
1: The government name.
2: Yes. The first name would be the first name that is said when you say his name, and the second would be his surname.
1: So not Greg, not Peter, not, okay, none of those. You want the father.
2: The
1: just
2: father.
1: Just so understood.
3: How
2: your
3: long
2: time is up.
1: The father is Mr. John Brady.
2: Incorrect.
1: What is his name?
2: Courtney.
3: It's not Greg. It is Tim.
1: Oh, I know now. Hold on.
2: Tim is incorrect. You don't get anything
1: I don't
2: for
1: get
2: it.
1: Any points, but now I remember.
2: What?
1: Mike Brady.
2: Mike Brady is correct.
1: I can't believe I forgot.
3: Yeah, I remember Carol, the mom.
1: Dang it,
2: you're trying to come up with it. That's your
1: stretching
2: the time.
1: I know, I can't believe afterwards.
3: I kept saying Carol Brady. Mike.
2: Okay.
3: Yeah.
2: Still 1-0. Mario's winning one more in this round. Here we go. This TV dad is a shoe salesman.
1: That
2: was Courtney.
3: Oh my God, my favorite.
2: That was Courtney.
3: Bundy.
2: What's his first name and last name?
3: Ed Bundy.
2: No, Ed Bundy is incorrect, Mario.
1: Al Bundy.
2: Al Bundy is correct.
1: Yes. How could you go Ed Bundy?
3: Wait,
2: Ed O'Neill. Ed O'Neill is
3: that's
2: his actual name.
3: That's his real name.
1: Al Bundy from Polk High.
3: That's right.
1: Scored four touchdowns in one game.
2: Yes, he did. He's a legend.
3: This is his pose.
1: Exactly.
3: I love that show.
2: I do too.
3: I remember I used to watch that when I was younger. And
1: you couldn't do that show this day.
2: No, not at all.
3: Mom's was mad and wouldn't let her hang out with me because I watched that show.
2: That's ridiculous. It is 2-0. Mario's winning. We're going to take a break, come back, and do some more.
0: More Mario Lopez coming up.
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2: Round two of our TV Dad's Pop Quiz. Mario Courtney Lopez here in honor of Father's Day coming up on Sunday. The score is currently 2-0. I'm winning.
3: Well, you're the dad. Hello.
2: That's right. Let's get our hands on the buzzers.
4: This one, there's only one in this round, but it is worth 2 points if you can give me both of these answers. What is the dad's occupation and his name, by the way? What is his name and his occupation in the sitcom Home Improvement? Mario.
2: Tim Allen is the actor.
4: What is the character's name?
2: His name is Tim.
4: What's the first and I can't believe I'm saying this again, but what is the first?
2: I know, I'm working on it. Tim, and he's an improvement guy.
4: Guy does not count.
2: He's a carpenter.
4: No.
2: Tim Allen.
4: And that's his real name.
2: What was it? I can't remember.
3: Tim the Toolman Taylor.
4: Tim the Toolman Taylor is correct. What is his occupation?
2: Wow, that was good.
3: He's a tool man. She said he's a tool man.
2: He's a TV host.
3: He's a fixer-upper.
4: Because he hosts a TV show called Tool Time.
2: Tool Time, that's right.
4: Which his partner's sidekick was Richard Karn.
2: Yes.
3: I'm sorry, but Tim the Tool Man Taylor, the fact that I got all of that deserves 2 points.
4: I'll give you 2 points. It's 2-2. We're going to play some music, come back, and do another.
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1: You're with Mario and Courtney Lopez in the middle of a pop quiz all about TV dads in honor of Father's Day on Sunday. Score is tied up. Just one in this round. Hands on the buzzers.
2: All right, here we go. This TV dad is a widower who raises his three daughters with the help of his brother-in-law, Courtney. I need his name, first and last.
3: Danny Tanner.
2: That is correct. The show is Full House.
1: Wow, okay.
2: It is 3-2. We're going to play some music, come back and wrap this up.
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1: Final round of TV Dad's Pop Quiz. You're on with Mario and Courtney Lopez. Scores 3-2. I'm losing at the moment. Frazier, let's wrap it up.
2: All right, here we go. Handful of questions left. Hands on buzzers. Which character serves as the father figure to Will Smith and the Fresh Prince of Bel-Air?
1: Uncle Phil.
2: That is correct. I do not know his last name, so I'm not going to make you give
3: Banks.
2: Me that one.
3: Banks.
2: So it is Banks, yeah. It is.
3: I should get a point. Banks.
1: First name, uncle, last name,
2: I'll give you a prop. So it's
1: get a prop.
2: Now 3-3. Okay. So, all right, next question. This TV dad is a Chicago cop, known for always being there for his family and his... Courtney.
3: Family Matters.
2: What's the dad's name?
1: Oh, I know.
2: I need the first and last.
1: I know.
3: Oh, did I just give it to you with Family Matters?
1: Know.
2: Hold on. What is the first and last name? Hold
1: four,
2: on. Stop.
1: Three.
2: Stop talking.
1: Two.
2: No.
3: You don't count me down.
2: All right. Give me a guess.
1: Go.
3: He's passed away.
2: I don't know.
1: No,
2: so,
1: his dad
2: actually.
1: Passed away. Okay, ready? That's enough. That's enough.
2: Yeah, four, three.
3: Paul Newman.
2: Incorrect. Paul Newman?
1: Carl Winslow.
2: Carl Winslow is correct. So it is now 4-3 in a prop. One question left. This one will be worth...
1: Well, if she gets it, she wins because she got a prop.
2: This one... So one question left. Here we go. This very strict TV dad was the father to a high school wrestling and football star on...
3: Mario. That's not fair. I don't know this.
1: Major Slater.
2: I need his first name.
1: Out of respect, I can't say his first name.
2: I need his
1: government
2: Major
1: name.
2: Whatever Slater.
1: Major George.
2: Incorrect. You can take a wild guess.
3: Albert.
2: Incorrect.
1: Ooh, that was a good guess.
2: Martin.
1: Martin, oh,
2: your,
1: I don't remember
2: your
1: that.
2: Your fake TV dad's name was Martin Slater.
3: Well, I didn't know that, but I'm glad you didn't know that.
1: I think I won.
0: More Mario Lopez on the way.
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17: News. I'm Sue Gussman. Vice President J.D. Vance's trip to Switzerland for technical talks with Iran has been put on hold because of logistical issues. This after the U.S. and Iran signed a memorandum of understanding to end the conflict.
18: This memorandum of understanding that kickstarts, resets the clock on a new 60-day window to discuss Iran's nuclear program and also make sure that they never get a nuclear weapon.
17: Fox's Lucas Tomlinson, the Department of Homeland Security, says the alleged ringleader of the failed terrorist attack at the UFC event at the White House was in the country illegally, and that Mexican national Abraham Hermosillo overstayed a visitor visa. DHS Secretary Mark Wayne Mullen.
19: When you don't respect our laws when you're coming in, how do we expect you to respect the laws when you're living here as well? And we have one person that dies at the hands of an illegal is one too many.
17: America's listening to Fox News.
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20: Your VermilionCountyFirst.com weather forecast for this evening calls for mostly clear skies with a low temperature down to about 57 degrees in the overnight. Tomorrow looks like sunshine for Juneteenth with a high temperature up around 78 in the afternoon. Later on that Friday evening, we'll have partly cloudy skies and a low down of 59 in the overnight. And finally on Saturday, mostly sunny skies, high near 82.
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A good response to any question is, what do you plan to do with this information? Especially in the drive-thru. They really love it. Here's Olivia Rodrigo, Drop Dead.

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0: 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Hey, it's Marconi. 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
7: News. I'm Chris DeMeo. A change of plans for Vice President Vance. The White House says he won't be going to Switzerland to begin nuclear talks with Iran. A White House spokesperson saying difficult logistics for negotiations are in effect. And the White House saying in a statement that the plans for the technical talks have not been finalized and that the U.S. delegation has been prepared to depart at the first available opportunity. President Trump awarding the Medal of Honor to three military veterans.
8: We owe everything to heroes like those we celebrate today. Men who went willingly to the darkest and most dangerous corners on earth to defeat evil so we could live free.
7: The award given to military members for exceptional acts of valor. Mexico becomes the first country in the World Cup to reach the knockout stage. Mexico blanking South Korea 1-0. 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
10: Your VermilionCountyFirst.com weather forecast for this evening calls for mostly clear skies with a low temperature down to about 57 degrees in the overnight. Tomorrow looks like sunshine for Juneteenth with a high temperature up around 78 in the afternoon. Later on that Friday evening, we'll have partly cloudy skies and a low down of 59 in the overnight. And finally on Saturday, mostly sunny skies, high near 82.
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I'm Bologna's Francine Marconi. 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

0: Hey, radio fam, it's Marconi. Will you just whisper casserole ingredients in my ear until I fall asleep? Is something that I guess you're not supposed to ask your therapist? I know now.
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0: 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I had a yard sale to raise some much-needed cash. 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
6: News. I'm Sue Gossman. With the U.S. and Iran set to sign a peace deal in Switzerland, the Israeli military says it struck southern Lebanon overnight in intense fighting. This is the White House announced. Vice President J.D. Vance will not attend. The memorandum of understanding ending the conflict getting some cool reception from lawmakers.
7: It's not just Democrats criticizing the memorandum. Senate Armed Services Committee Chairman Roger Wicker says the $300 billion fund, quote, would make Iran's payoff under President Obama's 2015 deal look like a pittance by comparison.
6: Fox's Lucas Tomlinson, lawyers for the accused killer of United Healthcare CEO Brian Thompson are reversing their course in the legal strategy. The defense had been considering an extreme emotional disturbance argument and announced on Thursday that they were not going to do so. America's listening to Fox News.
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9: Your VermilionCountyFirst.com weather forecast currently calls for mostly clear skies with a low temperature hovering around 57 degrees. Later on this morning, looks like we're going to have a sunny day for Juneteenth, high up around 78 in the afternoon. As we get into Friday evening, partly cloudy skies rolling in, low down to 59 in the overnight. And finally on Saturday, back to mostly sunny skies, high up around 82.
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0: 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Hey, it's Marconi. The only thing a hidden camera shows would be exposing just how lonely my Friday nights can get.
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3: News. I'm Chris DeMeo. A change of plans for the vice president. The White House says he won't be going to Switzerland to begin nuclear talks with Iran. A White House spokesperson cites difficult logistics for negotiations. Meantime, the Swiss ministry announcing this morning that planned talks between the U.S., Iran, Qatar, and Pakistan have been postponed. Democratic socialists making the pitch ahead of this November's midterms.
4: We need and will take on Trump and his pathological lying. We're going to take on his racism, his authoritarianism.
3: Senator Bernie Sanders and Zoran Mamdani campaigning for New York Democratic Socialists on Thursday in New York. Stocks ending higher on Thursday. 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
6: Your VermilionCountyFirst.com weather forecast currently calls for mostly clear skies with a low temperature hovering around 57 degrees. Later on this morning, looks like we're going to have a sunny day for Juneteenth, high up around 78 in the afternoon. As we get into Friday evening, partly cloudy skies rolling in, low down to 59 in the overnight. And finally on Saturday, back to mostly sunny skies, high up around 82.
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1: Look, if you had one shot or one opportunity,

Alex Warren, Fever Dream. I'm Bologna's Francine Marconi. 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Especially in the drive-thru. 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

0: Gracie Abrams, that's so true. 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

0: Papa Roach, wake up calling. Hey, it's Marconi. There was an old man wearing a black and silver cowboy shirt, which immediately signaled to my brain, oh, he's gangsta.
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0: 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Hey, it's Marconi. I'm so inactive this summer that my Fitbit sent my family a bouquet of flowers and a sympathy card.
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3: This is a Fox News alert. I'm Sue Guzman. A major new development in the U.S.-Iran peace deal. Planned talks between the U.S., Iran, Qatar, and Pakistan set for Friday have been postponed. Comes after the White House announced Vice President J.D. Vance would not be attending. President Trump Thursday outlined his stipulation.
4: In Truth Social Post, President Trump stressed, quote, "We expect a complete ceasefire on all fronts, including Lebanon, Hezbollah, and Israel." Vice President J.D. Vance also lashed out at Israel, warning its leaders not to, quote, "attack the only powerful ally they have left."
3: Fox's Chandler Painter, Israel's military says its forces strike targets in southern Lebanon overnight as Hezbollah reported intense fighting. Israel says 4 of its soldiers were killed, 16 were killed in the Israeli airstrikes. And Democrat Hannah Pingree and Republican Bobby Charles will compete this fall to become Maine's next governor. 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
6: Your VermilionCountyFirst.com weather forecast currently calls for mostly clear skies with a low temperature hovering around 57 degrees. Later on this morning, looks like we're going to have a sunny day for Juneteenth, high up around 78 in the afternoon. As we get into Friday evening, partly cloudy skies rolling in, low down to 59 in the overnight. And finally on Saturday, back to mostly sunny skies, high up around 82.
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0: One Republic Need Your Love. Hey, it's Marconi. Will you just whisper casserole ingredients into my ear until I fall asleep? Me requesting stuff on dating apps. 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
1: Madonna and Sabrina Carpenter bring your love. Hey, it's Marconi. 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

0: 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I had a yard sale, you know, to raise some much-needed cash. I really miss that yard.
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5: Fox News, I'm Chris DeMeo. Israel's military saying Friday its forces struck targets throughout southern Lebanon as Hezbollah reported intense fighting in the area, threatening the agreement between Iran and the United States to end the war. Meantime, planned talks between the U.S., Iran, Qatar, and Pakistan have been postponed. No word on when they'll be rescheduled. Democratic socialists making the pitch ahead of November's midterms.
6: We need and will take on Trump and his pathological lying. We're going to take on his racism, his authoritarianism.
5: Senator Bernie Sanders and New York Mayor Zoran Mamdani pitching for Democratic Socialists in New York. 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
8: Your VermilionCountyFirst.com weather forecast currently calls for mostly clear skies with a low temperature hovering around 57 degrees. Later on this morning, looks like we're going to have a sunny day for Juneteenth, high up around 78 in the afternoon. As we get into Friday evening, partly cloudy skies rolling in, low down to 59 in the overnight. And finally on Saturday, back to mostly sunny skies, high up around 82.
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Sometimes I worry that I bought the minimum strength acetaminophen, but then the packaging really puts that to rest.

0: Somber. 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Hey, it's Marconi. There's a pile of inside-out bathing suits that can be found by the rotisserie chickens. Because I couldn't find a dressing room at the store. You're welcome.
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0: Billie Eilish, Birds of a Feather. Hey, it's Marconi. I feel like the only thing a hidden camera would reveal from my perspective is just how lonely my Friday nights can get.
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0: Mars, risk it all. Hey, it's Marconi. You know, a suggested serving size of chips seems to have been calculated by someone who has never eaten a chip.
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5: News. I'm Sue Guzman. Peace negotiations between the U.S., Iran, Qatar, and Pakistan set for today in Switzerland have been postponed. It comes after the White House announced Vice President J.D. Vance would not be attending. President Trump Thursday had outlined his stipulation.
6: In a Truth Social post, President Trump stressed, quote, "We expect a complete ceasefire on all fronts, including Lebanon, Hezbollah, and Israel." Vice President J.D. Vance also lashed out at Israel, warning its leaders not to, quote, "attack the only powerful ally they have left."
5: Fox's Chandler Painter. Israel launching an intense series of attacks Friday into southern Lebanon. 4 IDF soldiers killed, 16 people died in Israeli airstrikes. And U.S. Southern Command says it's launched another lethal strike on a ship operated by a designated terrorist organization in the eastern Pacific. Officials say 3 male narco-terrorists were killed. 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
8: Your VermilionCountyFirst.com weather forecast currently calls for mostly clear skies with a low temperature hovering around 57 degrees. Later on this morning, looks like we're going to have a sunny day for Juneteenth, high up around 78 in the afternoon. As we get into Friday evening, partly cloudy skies rolling in, low down to 59 in the overnight. And finally on Saturday, back to mostly sunny skies, high up around 82.
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0: Somber with Back to Friends on D102. Today's best music. It's the Big Show. Good morning, everyone. I'm Tommy B. It's a Friday morning, a holiday for some folks out there today as we are celebrating Juneteenth today. We're going to have sunny skies and about 79 degrees. Should be a good-looking day out there for all the activities going on this weekend. And looks like we have a lot of wind out of the northwest throughout the day as well. Tonight, clouds are rolling down to 60. Tomorrow, maybe some rain in the morning. Slight chance of that. Otherwise, sunny skies, get to a high temperature around 81. Light wind, partly cloudy, 61 Saturday night. Sunday, though, that's when the rain's coming in. They're saying we got a chance of showers early, then likely we'll get some in the afternoon. Maybe a thunderstorm mixed in. Some of them could produce some heavy rainfall. And they're saying 1 to 2 inches accumulation Sunday. And quite possibly another 1 to 2 Sunday evening. So we have a lot of rain coming through our area on Sunday. So, we, again, be weather aware. Don't know the severity of any of these storms that's going to pop through, but a lot of rain is going to pop through. So it's probably going to be raining throughout a good chunk of the day, starting mainly in the, chance in the morning, but mainly in the afternoon and beyond. But come Monday, though, back to partly sunny skies, hitting about 75. So your weekend weather forecast looking relatively nice, except for Sunday evening. We got rain moving through our area, but other than that, looks like a nice weekend for not only Juneteenth, but Father's Day coming up on Sunday as well. More of today's best music lined up and ready to go for you. Noah Kahan on the way next.
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0: Ella Langley, choosing Texas, D102, today's best music. The Big Show, it's a Friday morning, 57 degrees. Looks like we'll see sunny skies, hit about 79 for a high temp, and a light wind throughout the day. Should be a gorgeous, gorgeous day out there today. So good weather tonight for the United We Rock concert series. Coming back to downtown Danville once again. At the Garden at 107, that is right next to VRBC, in that open space right next to VRBC in downtown Danville. 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Candy Foster and Shades of Blue. What a great group to come in and perform for you guys tonight. Going to be a great concert tonight, 6 o'clock, again, at the Garden at 107. That's right next to VRBC in downtown Danville. And we've got more of today's best music lined up and ready to go for you. Panic of the Disco on the way next.
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0: Alex Warren, Fever Dream, D102, today's best music, The Big Show, 548. And we are looking at a high temperature today, going to be around 79, about like yesterday. Lots of great sunshine, going to be a little warmer, and the winds will pull back a little bit. Should be just a gorgeous day out there today. Can't wait to get out and enjoy it today. In fact, we may pop the top on the retractable roof studio today and broadcast in the sunshine. I like that idea. Let's let it warm up a little bit. It's 57 degrees right now. So a little cool start, but it feels really good out there, folks. And today's just going to be one of those nice days. You're just going to want to make sure you find a way to get outside and enjoy. Of course, a holiday with Juneteenth today. So a lot of the federal stuff not open today. Other things will be, but they got celebrations going on this weekend. Wherever you happen to be going for that or for Father's Day, make it a safe one. And take us along for the ride as well. We're on the radios at 102.1 FM, but also online, VermilionCountyFirst.com. 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And that's just what will happen. More of today's best music coming up. We've got The Big Show continuing with Huntrix on the way next.
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0: 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It is the big show on a Friday morning. 57 degrees now, going to 79 for high with sunny skies. Good-looking day today. Tomorrow looking nice as well. We'll tell you all about it coming up in a moment. Right now, let's get to a check of local news. Steve Brandy is standing by in our VermilionCountyFirst.com newsroom. And this report brought to you by Menards, dedicated to service and quality and located at 36 East West Newell Road in Danville.
1: 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Today is Juneteenth, and tonight at the Laura Lee Fellowship House, the Juneteenth pageant. Red carpet at 6, show begins at 7. Juneteenth activities in Ellsworth Park, 11 to 8 tomorrow, 11 to 6 Sunday. Speaking of tomorrow, Saturday, it's the Live on North Festival on North Street in downtown Danville. Lots of music planned, and it'll be going from 4 to 11 p.m. On the website, VermilionCountyFirst.com, City of Danville announces sealed bid opportunities for surplus vehicles and equipment. Would your business be interested? 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And the City of Danville is continuing their brush collection from last week's storms to next Thursday, the 25th, as originally planned. Review all that on our website, VermilionCountyFirst.com. Governor Pritzker says federal policies are causing prices to rise in Illinois, but State House Republican leader Tony McCombie says the governor's taxing and spending is not a solution. The Consumer Price Index for all urban consumers in the Midwest region advanced 1.1% in May, and the Energy Index increased 10%. Governor Pritzker said electricity, housing, and grocery prices are all up.
2: Failed policies coming out of Washington, like wars, retrograde energy policies, and tariffs, are causing inflation to rise.
1: Illinois House Republican leader Tony McCombie said the $55.9 billion spending plan signed by the governor Tuesday puts more pressure on family budgets.
3: Illinois families deserve real solutions to the rising cost of living, not nearly $56 billion in spending, $800 million in new taxes.
1: The U.S. Bureau of Labor Statistics May 2026 Consumer Price Index report shows consumer prices up 4.2% over the last year. I'm Steve Brandy.
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7: Fox News, I'm CJ Papa, Vice President J.D. Vance, not traveling to Switzerland for the next round of talks with Iran, the White House citing logistical issues.
8: White House official tells this to Fox News. The plans for upcoming technical talks have not been finalized, and the U.S. delegation has been prepared to depart at the first available opportunity. We look forward to beginning technical talks as soon as possible.
7: That's Fox's Doug Luzader. President Trump describing the path to a peace deal with Iran while speaking to the Axios show hosted by Mark Caputo.
9: You had talked about you only wanted unconditional surrender. 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
7: Israel's military says its forces hammered targets in parts of southern Lebanon and reports four of its soldiers were killed in fighting in that area. 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
0: 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Your VermilionCountyFirst.com weather forecast for Juneteenth on a Friday, a high temperature around 79 degrees with lots of sunshine. Should have a light wind throughout the day out of the northwest as well. Cloudy skies coming in for tonight. Light winds out of the northwest and an overnight low down to 60. For Saturday, we have a slight chance of an early morning shower. Otherwise, we're going to have sunny skies throughout the day and a high temperature should reach around 81.

0: Ariana Grande on D102, today's best music. It's the big show. I'm Tom and B. We're coming up on 620, 59 degrees, starting to warm up, going to 79 for a high temp. Looks like we'll have sunny skies out there today. World Cup today action. USA takes on Australia. I believe 1 o'clock Central is when that game's going to kick off. And all those folks that are coming in to the United States from overseas to watch these games are discovering some wonderful things about the United States, and that would be foods. And one of those is ranch dressing, or as the Brits would call it, ranch dressing. You have to say that with a British accent when you do that. Anyway, but they're discovering this, and they're realizing this is good. And the TSA has even issued a nice little memo out on X that tells all these folks, hey, folks, if you're ever here from overseas and you want to take ranch dressing back home with you after you've discovered it here, it's got to go in your checked bag. So don't put it in the carry-on. Make sure that it gets back to where you're going. But yeah, there's been quite a few stories about folks coming in from overseas and just really enjoying food and opportunities that they don't get in their home countries, the what America does, the 24-hour stores, the little side diners and things like that, I think Waffle House was one of them that somebody enjoyed in at 2 in the morning even, and they enjoyed it. And they said, why can't we have this back home? So who knows what's going to happen because of this, but that is one thing that a lot of people are discovering while they're over here in North America, especially the United States, of all these food opportunities and items that they don't have back home. And they're just these flavor bursts of delight and joy as they eat these foods. And they're loving them. So, hey, more power to you. Welcome to America. And just enjoy the food while you're here, because we enjoy it ourselves. More of today's best music. Otherwise, it's The Big Show.
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0: This might on D102, today's best music. It is the big show at 634, 59 degrees. We're heading to a high temp today. Looks like we hit about 79, sunny skies, light winds. Going to be a good-looking day out there. Great day for a holiday. Juneteenth is today. Celebrations going on throughout the weekend. Of course, Father's Day coming up on Sunday. Unfortunately, we had some rain on Sunday. We'll get a little taste of today. Tomorrow's forecast coming up here in just a moment. After check of local news, Steve Brandy is standing by in our VermilionCountyFirst.com newsroom.
1: From the VermilionCountyFirst.com news studios, I'm Steve Brandy. Great moment yesterday at Schlarman Academy South Campus when elementary students from Danville District 118 and Schlarman Academy paraded into the gym after completing a week of Camp Invention. That's a STEM program put together by the National Inventors Hall of Fame. Teacher Lori Woods, retired from District 118 and now working for Schlarman Academy, had led this program for many summers in various 118 schools, the last two at Liberty Elementary. Heading into this year, though, the Army Education Outreach Program grant that allowed kids to attend for free was not available. Lori Woods wrote Camp Invention a thank you note for all the great years. Then it was decided that Danville should have the grant. Woods recalled that although District 118 had canceled summer programs, the feeling was, we can do this. So she got together with the 118 superintendent and the Schlarman Academy interim principal.
2: We had to either decide to not accept the grant or get creative. And so Mr. Hart and I and Miss Cherry all started talking, and we worked it out so that Danville District 118 kids and Schlarman kids could attend, and then that Schlarman would host the camp this year down here at the South Campus.
1: Then came Mother Nature problems, such as Wednesday's session being canceled because of a bad forecast. But Woods says her volunteer counselors, many of them former Camp Invention kids themselves, made it all work. One of those students, 2024 DHS grad Isaiah Easton.
3: I think the kids are really creative. It's really nice to be able to see what they come up with. I was looking at one of someone's drawings for their inventions after class, and I was like, oh, that's so nice that they're being really creative and they're trying different things. And so seeing some of the things that they come up with is really cool.
1: Woods told the parents, provide feedback because Camp Invention in Danville for next summer, not yet decided. From the VermilionCountyFirst.com news studios, I'm Steve Brandy.
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0: The weather forecast brought to you by The Beef House, just off I-74 near Covington, Indiana. 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Your VermilionCountyFirst.com weather forecast for Juneteenth on a Friday, a high temperature around 79 degrees with lots of sunshine. Should have a light wind throughout the day out of the northwest as well. Cloudy skies coming in for tonight, light winds out of the northwest, and an overnight low down to 60. For Saturday, we have a slight chance of an early morning shower. Otherwise, we're going to have sunny skies throughout the day, and a high temperature should reach around 81.
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0: Shaboozy and good news on D102, today's best music. The big show Friday morning. We're at 59 degrees, going to 79 for a high temp. Sunny skies out there today. Should be a nice day. I was going to have my lawn entirely cut yesterday, but when I started cutting, I had no idea that one of the two batteries that I use for my lawnmower basically had no charge in it. So I only got the front done. I'm going to be hopefully doing the back today with the good weather. Tomorrow's going to be a pretty decent day. Might have some showers in the morning. A slight chance of those. Otherwise, looks like sunny skies tomorrow. Warming up a little bit more to about 81. Now, we do have some rain coming in Sunday and Sunday evening, and we could get a lot of it, they're saying. Some heavy rainfall could be possible through these showers and thunderstorms as they move through our area. And again, so Sunday and Sunday night, could be a very, very a heavy rain day, so make your plans around that. So I know we got a lot of backyard barbecues that might be happening on Sunday. Maybe push those to Saturday or find a way to have it where you're undercover. We found, yesterday we discovered that that's probably the reason why barbecue grills have lids. Not necessarily keep the smoke in and the heat in so you can cook your food, but to cover it when it's raining so you can still barbecue in the rain, right? Okay, anyway, whatever the case may be, have a good weekend. Enjoy whether you're celebrating Juneteenth, Father's Day, or just the weekend, whatever it may be. Get out there, enjoy. Coming up top of the hour, we find out who our D102 VIP of the day is. 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

0: today's best music, D102. Good morning, I'm Tommy B. On a Friday morning, 59 degrees on the way to 79 for high. We got sunny skies out there, finding out who is going to be our D102 Longview Bank VIP of the day. 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As we get to a check of local news, Steve Brandy is standing by in our VermilionCountyFirst.com newsroom.
1: From the VermilionCountyFirst.com News Studios, I'm Steve Brandy. Great moment yesterday at Schlarman Academy's South Campus when elementary students from Danville District 118 and Schlarman Academy paraded into the gym after completing a week of Camp Invention. That's a STEM program put together by the National Inventors Hall of Fame. Teacher Lori Woods, retired from District 118 and now working for Schlarman Academy, had led this program for many summers in various 118 schools, the last two at Liberty Elementary. Heading into this year, though, the Army Education Outreach Program grant that allowed kids to attend for free was not available. Lori Woods wrote Camp Invention a thank you note for all the great years. Then it was decided that Danville should have the grant. Woods recalled that although District 118 had canceled summer programs, the feeling was, we can do this. So she got together with the 118 superintendent and the Schlarman Academy interim principal.
2: We had to either decide to not accept the grant or get creative. And so Mr. Hart and I and Miss Cherry all started talking, and we worked it out so that Danville District 118 kids and Schlarman kids could attend, and then that Schlarman would host the camp this year down here at the South Campus.
1: Then came Mother Nature problems, such as Wednesday's session being canceled because of a bad forecast. But Woods says her volunteer counselors, many of them former Camp Invention kids themselves, made it all work. One of those students, 2024 DHS grad Isaiah Easton.
3: I think the kids are really creative. It's really nice to be able to see what they come up with. I was looking at one of someone's drawings for their inventions after class, and I was like, oh, that's so nice that they're being really creative and they're trying different things. And so seeing some of the things that they come up with is really cool.
1: Woods told the parents, provide feedback because Camp Invention in Danville for next summer, not yet decided. From the VermilionCountyFirst.com News Studios, I'm Steve Brandy.
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9: Fox News, I'm Gianna Gelosi. Vice President J.D. Vance didn't leave for Switzerland last night for peace talks.
10: The White House putting out this statement saying the plans for the upcoming technical talks have not been finalized, and the U.S. delegation has been prepared to depart at the first available opportunity, but the logistics of these negotiations have never been simple or predictable. The announcement of the delay followed a report from a Hezbollah-allied media outlet that Iran was delaying sending its delegation to Switzerland over Israel's ongoing campaign in Lebanon.
9: Fox's Max Gordon. Homeland Security information obtained by Fox News Digital shows the White House UFC terror plot ringleader is an illegal migrant from Mexico.
11: His name is Abraham Alvarez. According to the Department of Homeland Security, Alvarez entered the U.S. on a B-2 visitor visa and failed to leave the U.S.
9: That's Fox's David Spund. 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
0: Your VermilionCountyFirst.com weather forecast for Juneteenth on a Friday. A high temperature around 79 degrees with lots of sunshine. Should have a light wind throughout the day out of the northwest as well. Cloudy skies coming in for tonight. Light winds out of the northwest and an overnight low down to 60. For Saturday, we have a slight chance of an early morning shower. Otherwise, we're going to have sunny skies throughout the day. And a high temperature should reach around 81.
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0: Today's best music, D102. Good morning, everyone. I'm Tommy B. It's a Friday morning, a Juneteenth Friday morning. So a holiday for a lot of folks out there today. Still working for others like we are here. But either way, we got some great celebrations going on this weekend. That plus Father's Day right around the corner and lots of other activities to do. Take us along for the ride wherever you're heading. And we'll keep you company with more of today's best music. And right now we play
1: Cheap Thrills Trivia.
0: 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That's the phone number to call if you're playing along with Cheap Thrills Trivia today. If you are calling 10 with the correct answer to today's Cheap Thrills Trivia question, not only are you going to get two entries in on the weekend prize pack drawing coming up next hour, you will automatically win a $25 gift card to Danville Gardens and four tickets to Danville Dan's Baseball. They have a game coming up on Saturday, going to be taking on Champion City. Then next week they'll be playing Tuesday, Thursday, and Friday. They'll have home games. And you have tickets you could use for any of those games and any of the other games they have throughout the remainder of the season as well. All of that compliments of Budweiser, by the way, for the tickets for the dance. And that's going to caller 10 with the correct answer to my Cheap Thrills Trivia question. And then, of course, they're in on the weekend prize bag drawing, which has lots of great prizes. $25 gift cards, one to Rawhide Meat Company, another one to Danville Gardens, yet another card. Four more tickets for Danville Dan's Baseball, and a couple of tickets for Holiday World. That goes to one winner next hour. Caller 10 will get two entries in on that drawing, aside from winning those other prizes automatically. Now, we also play Facebook.com/D102.Danville. There, put what you think the correct answer is as a comment to our post that has today's question in it. If you're correct in your comment and it's posted prior to the answer being revealed on air, you could be one of up to five randomly selected qualifiers getting one entry piece in on that same weekend prize peg drawing. Our question today, according to a recent survey, this is the item most likely sitting unused in a spare bedroom. What are we talking about? Interesting on this one. Not sitting in mine, sitting in another room of the house. Anyway, according to a recent survey, this is the item most likely sitting unused in a spare bedroom. What do you think it is? I think this one might be a little easy for you guys here on a Friday morning, but all you got to do is give me a call, 217-442-3102. Got a chance to win those prizes and get in on the weekend prize pack drawing where you could win yet even more. Or you can answer at Facebook.com/D102.Danville. According to a recent survey, this is the item most likely sitting unused in a spare bedroom. What do you think we're talking about? You know where to think you know, give me a call or on Facebook and let's play Cheap Thrills Trivia brought to you by Rawhide Meat Company.
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0: That is Obelite, Taylor Swift on D102, today's best music. It is 729 on a Friday morning. We're up to 62 degrees on our way to 79 for a high temp. Looks like we're going to have lots and lots of sunshine out there today as we play
1: Cheap Thrills Trivia.
0: 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Caller 10 with the correct answer not only gets two entries in on the weekend prize peg drawing, but will automatically win a $25 gift card to Danville Gardens and four tickets for Danville Dan's baseball compliments of Budweiser. All that going to caller 10 with the correct answer. Plus, they get their two entries in on the weekend prize peg drawing, which has a $25 gift card to Rawhide Meat Company, a gift card to Danville Gardens, four tickets to Danville Dan's baseball, compliments of Budweiser, and two tickets to Holiday World. All that going to one winner next hour. Qualifiers today of Cheap Thrills Trivia get in on that drawing. We're also going to get five people off our Facebook page, four tickets for Danville Dan's baseball, compliments of Budweiser. All that going to caller 10 with the correct answer. Plus, they get their two entries in on the weekend prize peg drawing, which has a $25 gift card to Rawhide Meat Company, a gift card to Danville Gardens, four tickets to Danville Dan's baseball, compliments of Budweiser.

0: on air. Our question today, according to a recent survey, this is the item most likely sitting unused in a spare bedroom. What would that be? Let's go to the phone lines. See if we can get ourselves a winner doing it too. Good morning. Who is this?
1: Lestat.
0: Lestat, hello. Good morning. How you doing today?
1: Good. How are you doing?
0: Wonderful. Do you know the answer to my Chief Bills trivia question today?
1: I think it might be a nightlight.
0: A nightlight? No, that is not what we're looking for today. Hey, thanks for trying. Do appreciate it. D102, hi, who is this?
2: Justin.
0: Justin, what is the answer to my Chief Bills trivia question today?
2: Is it a treadmill?
0: A treadmill. That would be exercise equipment, right? Yeah. Unused, of course, right?
2: I mean, yes,
0: do,
2: of course.
0: Do you have any unused exercise equipment sitting in a spare room in your house?
2: We do have a treadmill sitting in there.
0: See, the thing is, I would have it in the spare bedroom if I could get it in the spare bedroom. Mine's just sitting out in the middle of the room, unused. Mine is just because I'm too lazy to work out to put it into that room. So that's where it comes on that. Anyway, hey, Justin, how about this? We're going to set you up. Two entries in on the weekend prize peg drawing. Plus, I've got a gift card for Danville Gardens for you and four tickets for Danville Dance Baseball. Compliments of Budweiser going to you.
2: Awesome.
0: Awesome, for sure. Yeah. Oh, and by the way, my treadmill is not unused. It is used to hang clothes and jackets. My belt hangs over it overnight until I need it the next morning. Yeah. So it gets used, not for what its intent was, but it does get used. All right. We'll get our five qualifiers off our Facebook page. Get those names to you coming up in just a few. Right now, let's get to a check of our local news as Steve Brandy is standing by in our Vermilion County First.com newsroom.
3: 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Busy weekend in Danville. Today is Juneteenth, and tonight at the Laura Lee Fellowship House, the Juneteenth pageant. Red carpet at 6, show begins at 7. Juneteenth activities in Ellsworth Park, 11 to 8 tomorrow, 11 to 6 Sunday. Speaking of tomorrow, Saturday, it's the Live on North Festival on North Street in downtown Danville. Lots of music planned, and it'll be going from 4 to 11 p.m. On the website, VermilionCountyFirst.com, City of Danville announces sealed bid opportunities for surplus vehicles and equipment. Would your business be interested? Go to VermilionCountyFirst.com. And the City of Danville is continuing their brush collection from last week's storms to next Thursday, the 25th, as originally planned. Review all that on our website, VermilionCountyFirst.com. Governor Pritzker says federal policies are causing prices to rise in Illinois, but State House Republican leader Tony McCombie says the governor's taxing and spending is not a solution. The Consumer Price Index for all urban consumers in the Midwest region advanced 1.1% in May, and the Energy Index increased 10%. Governor Pritzker said electricity, housing, and grocery prices are all up.
4: Failed policies coming out of Washington, like wars, retrograde energy policies, and tariffs, are causing inflation to rise.
3: Illinois House Republican leader Tony McCombie said the $55.9 billion spending plan signed by the governor Tuesday puts more pressure on family budgets.
5: Illinois families deserve real solutions to the rising cost of living, not nearly $56 billion in spending, $800 million in new taxes.
3: The U.S. Bureau of Labor Statistics May 2026 Consumer Price Index report shows consumer prices up 4.2% over the last year. I'm Steve Brandy.
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6: We are Cardinals have had a much better year than their in-state rivals, but you'd never know it based on last night's game. Matthew Liberatore was lit up for 7 runs, 6 of those in the second inning, and the Cardinals were thrashed in KC 14-6. The Cardinals are 5.5 games behind the first-place Brewers. They do have the number one wild card spot in the National League standings. Back at it in Kansas City tonight, 6:20 on WDAN. The Cubs were off yesterday. They welcomed the Blue Jays to Wrigley this afternoon. The Cubs are 7.5 games behind the Brewers. They're basically tied for the final wild card spot. Andrew Benintendi delivered a pinch-hit grand slam in the 8th inning, and the White Sox went on to beat the Yankees 5-1 to salvage a game in that series. Sean Burke went the final 7 1/3 innings, giving up 1 run after the White Sox began the game with an opener. The Sox maintained their half-game lead over Cleveland in the American League Central. They're at the Tigers tonight. The Dans lost at Kokomo 6-3. They'll be at Decatur tonight before

0: next week. If there is a winner, the winning team would clinch a spot in the round of 32 and would be in great position to win Group D. I'm RJ Crace. That's your local Sports Minute.
1: 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Your VermilionCountyFirst.com weather forecast for Juneteenth on a Friday. A high temperature around 79 degrees with lots of sunshine. Should have a light wind throughout the day out of the northwest as well. Cloudy skies coming in for tonight. Light winds out of the northwest and an overnight low down to 60. For Saturday, we have a slight chance of an early morning shower. Otherwise, we're going to have sunny skies throughout the day. And a high temperature should reach around 81.
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0: Papa Roach, wake up calling on D102. 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The Big Show at 7:51. Friday morning, 62 degrees, a high of 79 today. We're going to have some sunshine out there. And we do want to remind you today, being Juneteenth, federal holiday. So a lot of the federal parts of our working life may not be open today. So if you are going to one of those places, you might want to call ahead of time. And that also means probably not going to be in a mail today. That one I don't know for sure. But anyway, it is a federal holiday. So keep that in mind. I know my wife works out of the VA, so she's got the day off, so along that line. But anyway, it's also Father's Day weekend right around the corner. We got lots of activities going on between now and Sunday. You might want to get them all done before Saturday, though. By Saturday, I should say, because we do have some rain showers coming in on Sunday, and it could be heavy at times. They're saying could get 1 to 2 inches of rain Sunday, and then yet even more Sunday evening before it wraps up, and Monday back to dry conditions. But we'll be mopping up, I guess, after we've had enough rain. We've got a lot. We made up for last year more than what we needed to, and now I think it's going the complete opposite. Last year we couldn't get enough rain, and this year now we are getting way too much. But anyway, be careful out there. Be safe wherever you happen to be going. Our five qualifiers for Facebook today for Cheap Thrills Trivia today: Treasy Ice, Kathy Lappin, Nisia Harris, Stephanie Marsh, Spring Moore, all in along with Justin Lowry. Picked up the win on the phone. Justin gets two entries. Everybody else gets one. We find out who wins that weekend prize bag drawing. And that is coming up next hour right here on The Big Show. We're giving away a lot of stuff. Rawhide Meat Company and Danville Gardens gift cards. Holiday World tickets. Danville Dan's baseball tickets. Those are compliments of Budweiser. All that going to one winner next hour. All those names I just mentioned, plus everybody else earlier on the week in on that drawing. Who's going to be our winner? We'll find out about an hour from now right here on The Big Show.
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0: Today's best music, D102. Good morning, everyone. I'm Tommy B. On a Friday morning, we're at 63, going to 79 for a high temp. Sunny skies today. Got some rain moving into our area later part of the weekend. Sunday, it looks like. And could get a lot of it. Could be heavy at times as another round of some weather comes into the Midwest. This time, it's going to be more south and west of us. But again, things can change in the way it goes. We thought we were going to get smacked a couple of days ago, and everything went south. Now everything's southwest. Where's it going to go? We're going to have to wait and see. But there could be a lot of rain coming our way, so be on the lookout for that. We'll have a check of the forecast coming up in a moment. National headlines, some Fox News Radio. First up, local news. Steve Brandy standing by in our Vermilion County First.com newsroom.
1: From the Vermilion County First.com News Studios, I'm Steve Brandy. Busy weekend in Danville. Today is Juneteenth, and tonight at the Laura Lee Fellowship House, the Juneteenth pageant. Red carpet at 6, show begins at 7. Juneteenth activities in Ellsworth Park, 11 to 8 tomorrow, 11 to 6 Sunday. Speaking of tomorrow, Saturday, it's the Live on North Festival on North Street in downtown Danville. Lots of music planned, and it'll be going from 4 to 11 p.m. On the website, VermilionCountyFirst.com, City of Danville announces sealed bid opportunities for surplus vehicles and equipment. Would your business be interested? Go to VermilionCountyFirst.com. And the City of Danville is continuing their brush collection from last week's storms to next Thursday, the 25th, as originally planned. Review all that on our website, VermilionCountyFirst.com. Governor Pritzker says federal policies are causing prices to rise in Illinois, but State House Republican leader Tony McCombie says the governor's taxing and spending is not a solution. The Consumer Price Index for all urban consumers in the Midwest region advanced 1.1% in May, and the Energy Index increased 10%. Governor Pritzker said electricity, housing, and grocery prices are all up.
2: Failed policies coming out of Washington like wars, retrograde energy policies, and tariffs are causing inflation to rise.
1: Illinois House Republican leader Tony McCombie said the $55.9 billion spending plan signed by the governor Tuesday puts more pressure on family budgets.
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1: The U.S. Bureau of Labor Statistics May 2026 Consumer Price Index report shows consumer prices up 4.2% over the last year. I'm Steve Brandy.
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7: This is one student's experience. 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Fox News. I'm CJ Papa. Vice President J.D. Vance is not flying to Switzerland for more talks with Iran. Instead, he remains in Washington.
8: The meeting has now been postponed. The White House putting out this statement saying the plans for the upcoming technical talks have not been finalized, and the U.S. delegation has been prepared to depart at the first available opportunity, but the logistics of these negotiations have never been simple or predictable.
7: Fox's Max Gordon in Dubai. Gas prices continue trending down.
9: Dropping, thank goodness.
10: I think this is a bit of relief that everybody could use financially.
7: Those droppers filling up in Cleveland. AAA says gas now averaging $3.97 a gallon for regular. Shots fired in Times Square, New York City. Well, police say a fight broke out involving a large group of teens. A 17-year-old arrested. No injuries reported. 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
0: 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Your VermilionCountyFirst.com weather forecast for Juneteenth on a Friday. A high temperature around 79 degrees with lots of sunshine. Should have a light wind throughout the day out of the northwest as well. Cloudy skies coming in for tonight. Light winds out of the northwest and an overnight low down to 60. For Saturday, we have a slight chance of an early morning shower. Otherwise, we're going to have sunny skies throughout the day. And a high temperature should reach around 81.
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0: Hozier and Too Sweet on D102, today's best music on a Friday morning, 63 now, going to 79 for a high. We're going to see some sunshine, about like yesterday. Good-looking day, maybe a little bit warmer today, a little bit warmer tomorrow still. Might have a shot of rain in the early morning hours, but looks like sunny skies throughout the remainder of the day. About 81 for that high. You do have some rain moving in on Sunday. Could get a lot of it. They're saying we could get 1 to 2 inches of rain. As we had our shower thunderstorm move through the other day, if you recall, we were supposed to get hit with the heavy stuff. Everything went south of us and tracked that way. Well, now everything is scheduled to track south and west of us, and we're going to be on the northeastern portion of this area where they're going to get the potential chance for some shower thunderstorms out there and some heavy rain. Remember, things tracked differently the other day. To our favor, meaning we didn't get the severe weather. How's this going to move? We don't know yet. Still a couple of days away, but Sunday is that first day of summer as well. It's going to officially change over to summer while we're still sleeping. Sunday in the morning, Saturday night overnight into Sunday morning. So you'll wake up Sunday morning. It will be officially summer season, folks. Can't wait for that. Of course, we're going to have lots of daylight. These are the longest daylight days of the year where we get the most amount of sunshine these days right here. Starting next week, though, we start to lose just that little bit each and every day all the way through till the end of the year as well. So enjoy it. We got lots of great weather out there, lots of great events as well. Juneteenth going on this weekend, Father's Day activities. There's music downtown. I mean, there's just all sorts of stuff to do. Danville Dans are going to be playing on Saturday night against Champion City. Wherever you're going, take us along for the ride. We'd love to be along on your radios, 102.1 FM, and on your smartphones at VermilionCountyFirst.com. 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All right, more of today's best music all on the way, and we've got our weekend prize peg drawing coming up in about a half hour from now.
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0: Zara Larsson, Midnight Sun, D102, today's best music. It is the big show. Good morning. I'm Tommy B. It is a Friday morning, 63 degrees on the way to a high 79, sunny skies. And weekend looking nice. We'll tell you about that coming up here in just a moment. Also check out local news. Steve Brandy standing by in our Vermilion County First.com newsroom. 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
1: 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Busy weekend in Danville. Today is Juneteenth, and tonight at the Laura Lee Fellowship House, the Juneteenth pageant. Red carpet at 6, show begins at 7. Juneteenth activities in Ellsworth Park, 11 to 8 tomorrow, 11 to 6 Sunday. Speaking of tomorrow, Saturday, it's the Live on North Festival on North Street in downtown Danville. Lots of music planned, and it'll be going from 4 to 11 p.m. On the website, VermilionCountyFirst.com, City of Danville announces sealed bid opportunities for surplus vehicles and equipment. Would your business be interested? Go to VermilionCountyFirst.com. And the City of Danville is continuing their brush collection from last week's storms to next Thursday, the 25th, as originally planned. Review all that on our website, VermilionCountyFirst.com. Governor Pritzker says federal policies are causing prices to rise in Illinois, but State House Republican leader Tony McCombie says the governor's taxing and spending is not a solution. The Consumer Price Index for all urban consumers in the Midwest region advanced 1.1% in May, and the Energy Index increased 10%. Governor Pritzker said electricity, housing, and grocery prices are all up.
2: Failed policies coming out of Washington, like wars, retrograde energy policies, and tariffs, are causing inflation to rise.
1: Illinois House Republican leader Tony McCombie said the $55.9 billion spending plan signed by the governor Tuesday puts more pressure on family budgets.

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0: The U.S. Bureau of Labor Statistics May 2026 Consumer Price Index report shows consumer prices up 4.2% over the last year. I'm Steve Brandy.
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7: Cardinals have had a much better year than their in-state rivals, but you'd never know it based on last night's game. Matthew Liberatore was lit up for 7 runs, 6 of those in the second inning, and the Cardinals were thrashed in KC 14-6. The Cardinals are 5.5 games behind the first-place Brewers. They do have the #1 wild card spot in the National League standings. Back at it in Kansas City tonight, 6:20 on WDAN. The Cubs were off yesterday. They welcomed the Blue Jays to Wrigley this afternoon. The Cubs are 7.5 games behind the Brewers. They're basically tied for the final wild card spot. Andrew Benintendi delivered a pinch-hit grand slam in the 8th inning, and the White Sox went on to beat the Yankees 5-1 to salvage a game in that series. Sean Burke went the final 7 1/3 innings, giving up 1 run after the White Sox began the game with an opener. The Sox maintained their half-game lead over Cleveland in the American League Central. They're at the Tigers tonight. The Dans lost at Kokomo 6-3. They'll be at Decatur tonight before returning home tomorrow night to face Champion City. USA Men's Soccer is back on the pitch this afternoon for their second match of group play. It'll be the U.S. and Australia in Seattle. Both teams won their openers last week. If there is a winner, the winning team would clinch a spot in the round of 32 and would be in great position to win Group D. I'm RJ Crace. That's your local Sports Minute.
2: 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Your VermilionCountyFirst.com weather forecast for Juneteenth on a Friday. A high temperature around 79 degrees with lots of sunshine. Should have a light wind throughout the day out of the northwest as well. Cloudy skies coming in for tonight. Light winds out of the northwest and an overnight low down to 60. For Saturday, we have a slight chance of an early morning shower. Otherwise, we're going to have sunny skies throughout the day. And a high temperature should reach around 81.
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0: Teddy Swims, Mr. Know-It-All on D102, today's best music. It is the big show on a Friday morning, Juneteenth, Father's Day weekend. Summer begins on early Sunday morning. Boy, we got a lot going on this weekend, don't we? We also have a lot of local birthdays, folks who are turning a year older. And those folks today would be Dalton Arlington, Dave Harvey, Nancy Curry, and Matthew Romont. Tomorrow, our birthdays include Lincoln Fulfer, Dawson Meeker, Natasha Kreider, Isabel Johnson, Megan Heinz, Eleni Sandlin, Serenity Pruitt, and Caden Toth. Wedding anniversary number 11 for Michael and Brittany Verhoeven as well. And on Sunday, Father's Day, first day of summer, Erica Sudlow has a birthday along with Polly DeGroat, Whitney Matthews, Ashley Kaufman, Sally Nixon, Vanessa Perkins, Daniel Beeson, and my mother-in-law, Donna Berlin. So happy birthday to all those folks celebrating on the weekend, the opening weekend of summer. And again, Juneteenth holiday, lots of activities for that going on. Father's Day, could have a lot of rain on Sunday, folks. You might want to kind of do that backyard cooking on Saturday instead. But you got time to kind of readjust those plans between now and then as well. So that's everything we have to do today, except for who is the winner of our weekend prize bag drawing. We got lots of stuff going to our winner this week. $25 gift cards to both Rawhide Meat Company and Danville Gardens, along with a couple of tickets to Holiday World and 4 tickets to Danville Dan's Baseball. And that is compliments of Budweiser for those tickets. Danville Dan's going to be playing against Champion City on Saturday night. That's just another thing that we get to do over the weekend. And hopefully all those things we can get done. But again, lots of rain coming through on Sunday. So again, be weather aware. You never know what's going to happen. But also a lot of rain could cause some flooding in some areas, especially the fact we've had so much already. So drive careful. If you see water going across the road, just turn around and go the other way. Because not only can you not see the road, you don't know if it's washed out the road underneath either. So if you can't see it, you don't know if you can drive on it. So just turn around and go the other way. Keep yourself alive. Anyway, our weekend prize bag drawing winner today of all those great prizes we talked about, Jim Edward, one of our Wednesday Facebook qualifiers, is now the winner of our weekend prize bag. So congratulations, Jim. Check your Facebook page for details how we can get those prizes to you. And everybody else, well, Monday morning we start a brand new weekend prize pack. And we'll have that for you starting Monday morning with Cheap Thrills Trivia just after 7 o'clock. All right here on the big show on D102. I'll be back with you over the noon hour talking to Haley Siefer, Keller Williams Realty, the Real Estate Center of Illinois. We'll have that coming up over the noon hour, plus your favorite 80s and 90s tracks. And then I'll be back with you on Monday morning, right here on the big show. Have a great weekend, everybody. Happy Father's Day. Happy Juneteenth. Happy summer. See you Monday. Bye.
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7: News. I'm Therese Crowley. Gas prices down another 2 cents for your Juneteenth Friday holiday, with oil flowing through the Strait of Hormuz, but logistics delay technical talks in Switzerland on the U.S.-Iran deal. The Axios show asked President Trump.
8: Beginning a conflict, you had talked about you only wanted unconditional surrender. And,
9: well,
8: the MOU doesn't look like unconditional surrender.
9: Well, it really probably is unconditional surrender.
7: And the president disputing the Ayatollah's claim, posting, "We didn't meet out of desperation. Iran did. They're finished. They get no money, not 10 cents. An abrupt about face by Luigi Mangione's defense team withdrawing their intent to mount a psychiatric defense, claiming he was suffering extreme emotional disturbance at the time United Healthcare CEO Brian Thompson was gunned down, which would have essentially meant an admission in the hopes of a shorter length of lockup. America's listening to Fox News.
0: 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Your VermilionCountyFirst.com weather forecast for Juneteenth on a Friday, a high temperature around 79 degrees with lots of sunshine. Should have a light wind throughout the day out of the northwest as well. Cloudy skies coming in for tonight. Light winds out of the northwest and an overnight low down to 60. For Saturday, we have a slight chance of an early morning shower. Otherwise, we're going to have sunny skies throughout the day and a high temperature should reach around 81.
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Khan's The Great Divide. 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
1: Double D, Derek Davis, sitting in with you here on your home for today's best music. 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We're going to keep the fun vibes going. I got some Chapel Roan set up for you, a little bit of Vance Joy and more. 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

0: kind of step away from that movie, watch it again. I feel like it was probably just the older folks' nostalgia on the Toy Story movies getting in their way, because I watched it recently, really enjoyed it, a lot of fun, and I'm looking forward as Toy Story 5 is about to kick off, and the Thursday kind of preview time where they do some releases of the weekend movies dropped, and looks like Toy Story is going to be once again a big one. So I don't know. Are you planning on seeing it? I know I am. Whether that is getting out to the movie theaters, which is getting a little bit harder the older I get, or waiting to get it on VHS. Oh my gosh, I almost said VHS. I said that because I got the first two Toy Story movies on VHS. Not that I'm old and still think VHS is still a thing, but get it on digital or on Blu-ray or something like that. Either way, I'm going to watch it. I'm excited for it. I don't know about you guys. You know what else I'm excited for is coming up right around the corner. We've got more of your favorites. I've got some Boys Like Girls, a little bit of Ray, and more. It's coming up right here on D102.
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Die on This Hill right here on your home for today's best music. It's D102. You know, one hill I'll die on is that the Toy Story franchise is the only movie franchise that hasn't had a bad movie. Now, I know a lot of folks really didn't love the last Toy Story movie, Toy Story 4, but I think the more we

0: It's Double D, Derek Davis, sitting in for Garrett Fields today, right here on your home for today's best music. It's D102, right here on D102. Of course, we love to do some fun stuff to get you guys involved in what we got going on around here. 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Actually, taking a look at today's winner, it's Troy Wolf from Henning. So, congratulations, Troy. 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We're going to keep things moving because coming up here in just a little bit, we're going to get back into the music and, of course, run it right into the next hour where I've got a little bit of Bruno Mars set up, Post Malone, Olivia Rodrigo, even a little bit of Taylor Swift. It's all coming up right here on D102.
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8: Fox News, I'm CJ Papa. President Trump will soon head to Camp David for the weekend, while Vice President Vance's trip to Switzerland for an extended talks with Iran is off. But an uneasy truce now in place after fighting in southern Lebanon. Fox's Max Gordon in Dubai.
9: This current ceasefire that's gone into place 4 p.m. local time there in Israel and Lebanon. Now, this ceasefire was brokered, according to a U.S. official, by the Qatari government, as well as with help from Iran. Of course, though, Iran has been supporting Hezbollah, so they have a hand in all of this.
8: A senior Israeli official says if Hezbollah does not attack us, then we are not in wartime. Time could be running out for the British Prime Minister Keir Starmer. UK cabinet ministers reportedly tell the embattled leader to begin a timeline for his departure. America's listening to Fox News.
10: 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Your VermilionCountyFirst.com weather forecast for Juneteenth on a Friday, a high temperature around 79 degrees with lots of sunshine. Should have a light wind throughout the day out of the northwest as well. Cloudy skies coming in for tonight, light winds out of the northwest, and an overnight low down to 60. For Saturday, we have a slight chance of an early morning shower. Otherwise, we're going to have sunny skies throughout the day, and a high temperature should reach around 81.
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0: Double D, Derek Davis hanging out here with you on your home for today's best music. It's still D102, and we're going to keep the fun vibes going because coming up here right around the corner, we've got a little bit of some Olivia Rodrigo plus Taylor Swift, who once again just keeps piling up the acolytes. This one is one that she actually was the youngest to do this. I'll tell you all about that and more. It's all coming up right here on your home for today's best music. Of course, you're tuned in right here to D102.
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0: Taylor Swift right here on your home for today's best music. It's D102. Taylor Swift, another busy weekend for her, of course. She's got one of the big songs coming out in Toy Story 5 that just debuted, but also a little bit of an honor for Taylor Swift at the age of 36. I know we're not supposed to say a lady's age, but it is important. At the age of 36, she is the youngest inductee into the National Songwriters Hall of Fame. Yeah, no surprise. She's been, you know, an artist since she was probably about 15 or so, and on the main stage probably around that same time. So good for her. She's, of course, having a little fun with it, making some dark jokes at her own expense, as well as just having some fun about the fact that, you know, a lot of people like to take jabs at her. But, I mean, good for her. Once again, recognized by her peers. And, like I said, youngest woman to ever be inducted into the National Songwriters Hall of Fame at just 36. So a round of applause for Taylor Swift. We're going to keep things going, though, because I've got some L. Langley on the way for you, some Charlie Puth. Plus, right now, we got some Kelly Clarkson. It's all for you right here on D102.
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0: Double D, Derek Davis, hanging out here with you on your home for today's best music. It's D102. You know, right here on Z102, we love to tell you all the fun things that are happening to make sure you know, the weekend is always a good time around this area. And right now, it looks like we are going to enjoy a little bit of some sunshine. Let's get that in before any rain shows up. And perfect opportunity to do that is the Friday night's United We Rock concert series in downtown Danville, benefiting the United Way. This week, it is going to be Candy Foster and Shades of Blue playing at the Garden at 107, right there next to VRBC in downtown Danville. Get there as music's going to start at 6 p.m. You get there early, maybe have a drink, you know, wander around, see who you know in the area, because there's always a lot of people out there and everybody's always there to have a good time. So again, music going to start at 6 o'clock tonight. It's Candy Foster and Shades of Blue for the United We Rock Concert Series. You want to see the full schedule, we'll head over to Facebook. And one that's going to be coming up next week is always a very popular one. It's the first gig, Rock Camp Kids, plus 90s Daughter is also going to be stopping in. So that's next week. But this week, it's Candy Foster and Shades of Blue. Head on down there. It's going to be a good time. And you might see a few of us down there as well. Hey, coming up, though, right here on D102, we're going to keep the fun vibes going. I've got another hour where I'm going to load you down. I've got some Coldplay on the way, Justin Timberlake, a little bit of Huntrix, Teddy Swims, and more. It's all coming up right here on D102.
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10: News. I'm Therese Crowley. Another ceasefire reached while the 60-day technical talks in Switzerland on the U.S.-Iran peace deal are postponed. Iran helped broker a ceasefire for its proxy Hezbollah with Israel.
11: And according to Israeli military officials, they're not going to be pulling out of these zones that they're currently occupying in southern Lebanon. This military official says that Israeli troops still have the right to defend themselves against any attacks.
10: President Trump disputing the Ayatollah's grudging approval of the Iran peace deal. The Ayatollah claimed Trump was desperate. President posting, we didn't meet out of desperation. Iran did. They're finished. They get no money, not 10 cents. He heads off to a Camp David weekend. Gas prices down another 2 cents. There's concern about when it'll get cheap enough to refill the nation's strategic oil reserve. Only about 3 weeks supply left. 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
5: 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Your VermilionCountyFirst.com weather forecast for Juneteenth on a Friday. A high temperature around 79 degrees with lots of sunshine. Should have a light wind throughout the day out of the northwest as well. Cloudy skies coming in for tonight. Light winds out of the northwest and an overnight low down to 60. For Saturday, we have a slight chance of an early morning shower. Otherwise, we're going to have sunny skies throughout the day. And a high temperature should reach around 81.
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0: Double D, Derek Davis hanging out in place of Garrett Fields today. 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All you got to do is push that play button. You're up and running with us, so you never have to miss a thing. 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

Somber's Home Wrecker right here on your home for today's best music. It's D102. Instead of talking about home wrecking, let's talk about home bringing back together. As two actors who a lot of people have conspiracy theories that they're brothers in real life, whether...

0: be in a comedy where they play brothers. It is set to release on Apple TV, and the first two episodes are actually going to be on September 23rd. So we are going to have to wait a little bit to see that, but it looks kind of funny because, like, it's something that a lot of people have wanted forever, as those are just kind of two guys that have the same kind of vibe. They're very, both very funny in very different ways, and I'm excited for it. I'm looking forward to this. You know, Apple TV's been putting out some pretty good shows recently. One that I've been really, like, not just me, my wife and a few of my friends, we've been talking about it a lot. It's Widow's Bay. It's kind of like a comedy horror show. Of course, Ted Lasso's on there. You know, I look forward to this. The worst part is, though, that's just another streaming site that you got to keep on going. Anyway, that's another topic for another day. We're going to keep things going right here, though, because I've got more of your favorites. We're going to set you up some Teddy Swims, Alex Warren, and a few others. It's coming up right here on D102.
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0: Double D, Derek Davis hanging in with you here on your home for today's best music. It's D102. And coming up right around the corner, we are actually going to get into one of the favorite segments right here on D102 during the weekday. That's the Back of the Day Cafe, where we give you your favorites from the 80s and 90s in the noon hour. Brought to you by our good friend Haley Seifert with Keller Williams Realty. I'm actually going to step out once we get to the Back of the Day Cafe. Tommy going to come in, call up Haley and get the lowdown on what she's got going on, whether that's the houses she's selling or if you're looking to sell, you want to be tuned in for that. It's the Back in the Day Cafe, and it's coming up right around the corner. But we've got more of your favorites in the meantime and in between time. I'm going to set you up some Shawn Mendes, Ariana Grande, and more. It's coming up right here on D102.
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9: Gianna Gelosi. There's a new ceasefire in Lebanon after a flare-up in fighting between Hezbollah and Israel derailed planned peace talks between the U.S. and Iran in Switzerland today.
10: This is not a retreat for Israel from these established security zones in southern Lebanon, and the IDF says that they have every right to defend themselves, and this comes on the heel of heightened fighting in southern Lebanon. Overnight, the IDF reported four soldiers were killed and dozens of Hezbollah fighters died.
9: That's Fox's Max Gordon. The U.S. men's national soccer team faces off against Australia at 3 p.m. Eastern. And a win could come down to the health of U.S. star Christian Pulisic, who was kicked in the calf last week. His coach, Mauricio Pochettino.
11: He's evolving. He's much better from Friday. We'll see.
9: The winner of this match likely wins the group. 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
12: 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Your VermilionCountyFirst.com weather forecast for Juneteenth on a Friday. A high temperature around 79 degrees with lots of sunshine. Should have a light wind throughout the day out of the northwest as well. Cloudy skies coming in for tonight. Light winds out of the northwest and an overnight low down to 60. For Saturday, we have a slight chance of an early morning shower. Otherwise, we're going to have sunny skies throughout the day. And a high temperature should reach around 81.
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0: That's Green Day and Basket Case on D102 and the Back in the Day Cafe. We bring it to you every weekday over the noon hour, presented by Haley Seifert, Keller Williams Realty, the Real Estate Center of Illinois. I'm Tom Abee, get to step in this hour, subbing in for Double D, who's subbing in for Garrett Fields. And so a lot of substitutions today, but the one thing we have for sure is Haley Seifert on the other end of the phone. Hello, how are you?
1: Oh, I am so good. How are you?
0: We are doing good. We're back on the air this week. Last Friday, we were unable to talk to you due to the power issues because of the storms that came rolling through the night before. But we are back now, and we have a beautiful day for going out and looking at a home or maybe, you know, getting your home on the market or whatever the case may be. People can contact you at 217-918-0087. But you've got one you want to talk about kind of at the north end of town, before you get up to the mall, one of the residential homes up there. What do you got up here for people?
1: Okay, so 307 Newell Avenue, but it's 307 Newell B because there is already a 307 Newell, and this one is nestled behind the house. It sits on 0.77 acres. It is a three-bedroom, two-bathroom home listed for $170,000. This home is 2,200 square feet, and one part that I really, really love about this home is the same family that built it in 1979 owns it today. So this is a one-owner home, so you know it's been exceptionally maintained by the same family. In January of 2025, the furnace and heat pump were both replaced. The north side of the roof was new in 2024. There's a wood-burning fireplace in the family room that also leads you to the sunroom. The sunroom, you have to see my pictures. It is just the place that you're going to want to unwind. And being almost on an acre in the center of town, you have amazing views. I'm sure that I know you're in the middle of town, but you have to have wildlife, I would assume. This is one that is not going to last long, so make sure you go check it out on the Seifert Team Facebook page or SeifertTeam.com. There's a full 3D tour.
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0: Prince, I Would Die For You, and Baby, I'm a Star. Folks, you got to hear both those songs together. It's just, it's not right if you don't play them together back to back. And we bring it to you right here on the Back in the Day Cafe. It's all presented by Haley Seifer, Keller Williams Realty, the Real Estate Center of Illinois. You got a home on Batestown Road. Let's kind of go to this one. This is, now Batestown, this is this Danville address, Oakwood Schools, or is this officially an Oakwood address as well?
1: So it is an Oakwood address, and it is Oakwood Schools, and it is actually nestled off the road back by the Possum Trot. So 2840 Batestown Road is a four-bedroom, three-bathroom home listed for $459,900. This is an Offutt-built home. It was built in 1996, and it's extremely custom. It's an all-brick home. The kitchen is a chef's kitchen because when it was built in 1996, it was built by the owner of the Possum Trot.

0: to impress. When you are going to the primary, you walk through a custom built office, which is gorgeous. It features cherry wood paneling that is just, it is beautifully lit. It's honestly unreal. You truly have to go into the house to appreciate it. The dining room has beautiful views of the yard. So yes, you definitely need to take a look. Again, it's 2840 Batestown Road. We actually just created a video yesterday, so that is to come on our Facebook page. I think it's going to be pretty cool.
1: Yeah, so that's one property we've got, and we want to get to one that we missed in the last break. You have a price reduction. Actually, if you go through a couple of back roads around Batestown Road, you end up coming in on the north side of Catlin, literally on the country roads to do that. But you got something in Catlin you wanted to talk about real quick.
0: 110 East Vermilion Street. This is actually a pole barn / office. It was where Ridge Plumbing was based out of. So the pole barn is about 2,000 square feet. Again, there is an office inside that is heated and has the air conditioning. There's two overhead doors. It's 1.5 levels because it has a loft inside of it. So it is really just a perfect commercial business shop. You could use it if you love vintage cars and you need extra storage, but you don't want to build the pole barn. And we just had a price reduction to $139,900.
1: All right, well, if we need to contact you, it's 217-918-0087. 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And we always talk about how your website kind of works like a Realtor.com, only updates a lot faster, more often. I mean, it's almost up to the minutes. And that can be very crucial when it comes to buying and selling real estate, because sometimes those offers come in and you want to make sure you're getting in there in time so that you can get in on these. So having the latest up-to-date information really can pay off for some consumers out there.
0: Absolutely. So our website is actually updating faster than even what Zillow or Realtor.com is uploading. And we have an app that you could also download. I'd definitely love to send it to you, that you can download it right on your phone, and then you'll get instant updates as a new home is listed. So between our app and our website, you should have accurate information on actually what is available or pending, and then other just information throughout the website as well.
1: And then, of course, hit social media. You can get little posts from those pages as well. We're talking with Haley Sievert, Keller Williams Realty, the Real Estate Center of Illinois. Recently been given a nice award. We'll talk about that coming up here in just a moment as we continue on the Back in the Day Cafe. 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

0: Real Love, Mary J. Blige on D102 in the Back in the Day Cafe. Your favorite 80s and 90s tracks. Doing it every weekday over the noon hour. It's all presented by Haley Sievert, Keller Williams Realty, the Real Estate Center of Illinois. Got her on the phone once again. One final time to talk. You got a property in a Ridge Farm area, kind of more like Vermilion Grove, north of Ridge Farm is where this one is. Tell us about this property.
1: Yeah, so it's a 0.75 acre lot that's listed for $29,900. And I think this is a great lot, whether you want to build, invest, or really just create your own space. Previously, there were two trailers on this property. It was separated by an old barn, so the barn is still there. The barn is being sold as is, but you actually have two septics on the property already. The gas lines are capped, but they are there. The water also goes to the property, and then there's an 80-foot concrete pad on the south side of the property. So again, for $29,900, I mean, you can do a lot of different things with this property.
0: Yeah, and when you have options to do things and get in at a nice low rate like that and really have, you know, what do you want to do on it is whatever it comes down to. That's always a great option. I want to talk about this thing that happened this last week. I wanted to get you to talk about this, but let's do it this week because we weren't able to last week. Real Verified Trends goes and they look at closed units throughout the country and how these real estate teams do this. And this actually can tell people not just how many you do, but because of this shows the trust that your customers and your, the people who buy and sell through you, the trust they have in you and your team is because so many have closed. That shows that a lot of people, you know, trust you, and sometimes strength by numbers is what it comes down to. But you got a pretty nice accolade here, number one in Illinois and number two nationwide. Tell me about this. This is awesome.
1: Yeah, so that was really exciting. The news came out this last week, but yeah, for a medium-sized team, we were number one in the state of Illinois, and then two in the United States. So, I couldn't do it without my team, and we definitely could not do it without our clients in Vermilion County. So, I just want to say thank you to everybody who has trusted us because we definitely would have never gotten that award without our clients.
0: Well, and that shows trust from the consumer, from the people who do business with you, and that's the best part of this. But I remember, 5-7 years ago when we were first talking to you on the area on these Back in the Day Cafe visits, it was just you. And now, you know, how large is your team, including you? How large is the team, and what does it stretch? I mean, you got a lot of area that you guys are stretched over to be able to cover.
1: Mm-hmm. Yeah, so there's six of us now. Paige is really holding it down for us in the Springfield area. We have a couple agents in Champaign, and then last year, I don't know what it was, but we sold a few in Lafayette. We definitely do a lot in Covington, Perrysville, over into the western Indiana side. So, well, yeah, we cover a pretty good area.
0: Well, you are licensed
1: in Vermilion County.
0: Yeah, licensed in Illinois and Indiana makes it possible, and that's the advantage. So anybody who's just licensed in Illinois, they can't do anything if you're Covington. So, but you can because you've got that Indiana license as well. So congrats on the success. I know that means a lot to you guys. I know you don't like to necessarily brag. People don't necessarily like to brag on what they do, but when the consumer sees that, they know that there's a lot of trust from the people who work with you. And that says a lot right there on that. We just want to make sure we got that spotlighted. Congratulations on that. And if we want to call you, that's 217-918-0087, SievertTeam.com. And then, of course, you're on all the social medias as well, aren't you?
1: Yeah, so we're on TikTok. And again, we're going to have some new videos and content out next week on Instagram at the Sievert Team, Facebook, and YouTube.
0: So there's lots of ways they can get a hold of you, see the things you're selling, and if you need to sell something to folks or get into buying real estate, whether it be commercial or residential or even just land, Haley and her team can help you out. That's Haley Sievert, Keller Williams Realty, the Real Estate Center of Illinois. Thanks for talking to us this Friday. Congratulations on everything. We'll catch you again next week, okay?
1: Sounds great. Thank you so much, Tommy.
0: You are welcome. 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
10: 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They've got their location on Bowman. Now they are also in a former psychiatrist's office at 601 North Logan Avenue. The plans for that location are in the article. Also, the fact that it's located across Logan from Affirmative Care Solutions, Danville chapter of 40 Days for Life and others, gathering for a prayer session at 9 a.m. tomorrow morning near that clinic. Again, more on VermilionCountyFirst.com. The Lincoln Park cleanup continues, as the Danville Police remind us in a release on VermilionCountyFirst.com. They've made some decisions, though. The June 22nd through 25th child summer safety classes, unfortunately, are canceled. At this point, though, adult CPR classes are still on for June 26th through June 27th. The storm brush collection from the city of Danville for last week's storm activities still continues through Thursday, June 25th. More about that on VermilionCountyFirst.com. City of Danville has announced sealed bid opportunities for surplus vehicles and equipment. You can learn about that at VermilionCountyFirst.com. A City of Danville release. Maybe your business might be interested in one of those surplus vehicles. Juneteenth celebration gets going tonight with the Juneteenth pageant at the Laura Lee Fellowship House, the red carpet at 6. The show begins at 7. And then next 2 days, Juneteenth activities in Ellsworth Park, 11 to 8 Saturday, 11 to 6 Sunday. And don't forget downtown Danville tomorrow with a live music festival live on North Street. That's tomorrow, 4 to 11 p.m. in downtown Danville. From the Vermilion County First.com News Studios, I'm Steve Brandy.
11: Crowley. President Trump heading for a Camp David weekend with the Iran peace deal signed.
12: President Trump with some harsh words this morning to critics of this memorandum of understanding who compare it to the Obama nuclear deal. Trump saying his style of negotiation is with 13,000 airstrikes and a months-long naval blockade.
11: Fox's Lucas Tomlinson. President Trump also disputing the Ayatollah's grudging approval. The president posting, "We didn't meet out of desperation. Iran did. They're finished. They get no money, not 10 cents." While Iran helped broker a new ceasefire in Lebanon between its proxy Hezbollah and Israel. A parting gift from outgoing Director of National Intelligence Tulsi Gabbard, releasing a tranche of declassified government files on the origins of COVID. World Cup on the West Coast, the U.S. men's team versus Australia in Seattle on Fox. 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
13: Looks like we're going to have sunny skies the rest of today. Those high temperatures getting up near 79. Tonight's going to be mostly cloudy. Lows are going to drop a bit to around 60. As we start off the weekend on Saturday, there is a slight chance of some early morning showers, but otherwise mostly sunny. High temperatures getting up near 81 with lows for the night around 61.
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0: Double D, Derek Davis back in with you on your home for today's best music. It's D102. We're going to keep the vibes going. Unfortunately, it's going to be my last hour hanging out with you today. But in the meantime and in between time, we got some fun stuff set up for you. Got Alex Warren coming up a little bit later on. We're going to set up some Harry Styles. Plus, one book that has really started to, you know, get everywhere lately to the point where I actually sat down and read it is getting ready to get something big happening. I'll tell you all about that and more coming up right here on D102.
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0: Lady Gaga and Bruno Mars teaming up right there for Die With A Smile. It is Double D, Dare Davis, still hanging out here with you on D102. And I was saying that one book has recently kind of started to take off a whole lot to the point where I've actually sat down and read it. And not that I, you know, don't know how to read. But, you know, sometimes it really takes me a lot to sit down and read a book. There's a lot that, you know, I want to read or something like that. But this one really got me, and to the point where I've actually been flying through it. That's Dungeon Crawler Carl. If you haven't heard about it, it's a fun, like, fantasy, sci-fi kind of RPG-style book. It's really fun. It's about this guy who ends up in kind of a D&D world. Not to get too much into it, but... it is going to get a television show. It looks like it's going to be an animated television show because it's going to be on Peacock from Seth MacFarlane, the guy who makes Family Guy, American Dad. But he also does make some live action stuff with Ted also. So it hasn't been announced whether it is going to be live action or if it's going to be animated. But either way, it is going to be on Peacock. I'm excited for it. It could be really fun, and if you didn't know, there's already 8 books out, and the author's still writing, so it's got a deep lore, and they could go on for a while if it's good. Fingers crossed it is, because so far, I've loved the first book, and not that, you know, I'm some kind of huge book person. My wife is, but I would recommend it to anyone out there. Hey, coming up around the corner, though, we're going to get back into the music. I got some Pink on the way. I got some Harry Styles, and it's all coming up right here on D102.
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0: Double D, Derek Davis, wrapping up my time here with you on your home for today's best music. It's still D102, and we're going to keep the fun vibes going because we've got more of your favorites coming up around the corner. Of course, we have got a fun weekend also set up for you. We keep the vibes all day on Saturday, and then we kick it off on Sunday morning with Backtracks USA, where Kid Kelly gives you your favorites from the 80s and 90s from 6 a.m. until 10 a.m. We wrap up Sunday night with Sunday Night Slow Jams with R-Dub, giving you the biggest ballads of urban radio and top 40 from 8 p.m. until midnight. So it's a weekend fun day till we're back on Monday morning with Tommy B and the Big Show. And looks like all the business is out of the way. 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It's still D102. Later.
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10: Fox News, I'm John Saucier. President Trump and the Iranians have signed a memorandum of understanding, but this deal's being questioned now after Israel and Hezbollah exchanged fire again. Vice President J.D. Vance canceled his trip to Geneva for a signing. The president sat down with White House Axios reporter Mark Caputo on the Axios show, saying this memorandum of understanding is an unconditional surrender.
11: Beginning a conflict, you had talked about you only wanted unconditional surrender. And
12: well,
11: the MOU doesn't look like unconditional surrender.
12: Well, it really probably is unconditional surrender.
10: New York City police exchanging gunfire in Brooklyn. An officer shot in the leg. The suspect shot and killed. NYC Mayor Zoran Mamdani says he visited with a wounded officer's wife.
13: I just visited with his wife in the hospital, and I'm grateful that he is expected to survive. And I'm grateful to all of the incredible nurses and doctors and staff here at Kings County Hospital.
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0: Looks like we're going to have sunny skies the rest of today. Those high temperatures getting up near 79. Tonight's going to be mostly cloudy. Lows are going to drop a bit to around 60. As we start off the weekend on Saturday, there is a slight chance of some early morning showers, but otherwise mostly sunny. High temperatures getting up near 81 with lows for the night around 61.
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D102 with more of today's best music. Carrie West along with you. TGIF, oh, almost into that weekend. Right now, we've got music from Daft Punk with Pharrell Williams. This is Get Lucky.

0: K102, it's BTS with Swim. Carrie West along with you, TGIF. Yep, it's a Friday afternoon. We are going to get you into your weekend. Yeah, hopefully make the rest of this workday move a little bit faster and smoother. Let's get to it. Coming up, we've got music on the way from One Republic, plus the weekend and more.
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0: Rock downtown Danville is going to get a little more exciting. It's the United We Rock Summer Concert Series. It happens every Friday night. It is presented by the Halloran Family Foundation. Coming up tonight, catch the music of Candy Foster and Shades of Blue. It all happens at 6 right there at the Garden at 107, which is next to VRBC in downtown Danville. If you'd like to check out the complete schedule for this summer, just go to the United We Rock Concert Series on Facebook. Coming up, Olivia Dean plus Miley Cyrus right around the corner.
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0: 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I know we're making some big plans. 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
14: I'm Tom Brigotti. Lebanon remains a potential stumbling block in the deal with Iran.
15: Last night, Hezbollah launched an attack on northern Israel, killing 4 Israeli soldiers in violation of the ceasefire. Israel then launched retaliatory strikes in Lebanon. Recall, a ceasefire in Lebanon was included in the memorandum of understanding Trump signed.
14: Fox's Lucas Tomlinson, Israel and Hezbollah have since announced a ceasefire. Meanwhile, Vice President J.D. Vance fired back at critics of the deal.
16: The United States isn't giving up a cent of money to Iran, and even the economic benefits, the sanctions relief and so forth that comes along with this bargain only happens if the Iranians perform.
14: Vance was supposed to be in Switzerland today for a formal signing ceremony, but that was postponed. USA Soccer now underway in Seattle against Australia in the team's second game of the World Cup. The U.S. advances to the knockout round with a win. 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
17: 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We'll get you there.
18: Looks like we're going to have sunny skies the rest of today. Those high temperatures getting up near 79. Tonight's going to be mostly cloudy. Lows are going to drop a bit to around 60. As we start off the weekend on Saturday, there is a slight chance of some early morning showers, but otherwise mostly sunny. High temperatures getting up near 81 with lows for the night around 61.
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1: Well, I woke up to the sound, the silence, the cries. We're cutting like knives in a fist fight.

0: to see an Spiro die on this hill on D102. Hey, we are open here at the D102 studios for a couple of hours still. If you would like to get Dad a great Father's Day gift, stop by here. We've got those News Gazette commemorative books that they've put together commemorating the Fighting Illini men's basketball team. Great road to the Final Four this past season. It's $29.99. It's a nice 144-page hardbound book. Great gift for Dad. Just stop by right here, D102 Studios, 1501 North Washington in Danville during regular business hours. Coming up, we've got Bruno Mars plus Gracie Abrams right around the corner.
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0: That is Bruno Mars going to risk it all on D102. 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

0: D102 is Chaperone, and good luck, babe. 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Coming up, we are checking out your weekend weather forecast. 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
7: News. I'm John Saucier. Four IDF soldiers killed in an Iranian-backed Hezbollah attack in southern Lebanon overnight. It comes as Israel and Hezbollah have agreed to a ceasefire starting today. South Carolina Congressman Ralph Norman on Fox Business.
8: As we've seen, Netanyahu has been in favor of the 60-day moratorium, if it works. But, you know, with the four Israelis that they killed in Lebanon, it's not a good start.
7: Vice President J.D. Vance postponing a trip to Switzerland for talks that were scheduled to begin today. A powerful tornado ripping through Effingham County, Illinois last night, causing significant structural damage to homes and businesses around the region. Chief Deputy Sheriff Travis Bergenkamp on Fox Weather.
9: The reality of what lies ahead has set in. There is a lot of stacking and sorting of debris going on right now, but the community has come together from
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11: Looks like we're going to have sunny skies the rest of today. Those high temperatures getting up near 79.
3: Tonight's going to be mostly cloudy. Lows are going to drop a bit to around 60. As we start off the weekend on Saturday, there is a slight chance of some early morning showers, but otherwise mostly sunny. High temperatures getting up near 81 with lows for the night around 61.
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0: That's Harry Styles with American Girls on D102. And congratulations going out to today's D102 VIP of the day through Longview Bank. Today's winner is Troy Wolf from Henning. Congratulations. 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That's when Tommy B announces the winner. Coming up, we've got music from Teddy Swims plus Ella Langley. Coming up next.
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0: D102, Teddy Swims, Mr. Know-It-All. 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

0: 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Coming up tonight, we are going to keep your Friday night going for you with a lot of fun. Each and every weeknight from 7 until 11, that's when we bring you On with Mario Lopez. He and his wife will interview a lot of different celebrities. Always fun to hear what they've got to say. There's the latest Hollywood gossip. There's fashion trends, great music. It's a fun way to spend your evenings right here on Z102. Catch it from 7 until 11. It's On with Mario Lopez. All right. I know you know what time it is. Pack it in. Yeah, go ahead. It's your Friday afternoon. You're done. Your work day. It is time to get you into your weekend. Right around the corner, we're going to check your local news, your local weather, and we've got more of today's best music coming up. The Backstreet Boys, Lady Gaga, Olivia Dean, Evanescence, and more on the way on D102.
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7: I'm Dan Loney with Your Money Now. A new report from Goldman Sachs says that college students are moving away from AI-exposed majors and going towards fields with strong job growth like healthcare and engineering. Enrollment in those majors rose about 3% this year, while computer science and programming each fell more than 10%. Nippon Steel officials say they expect the American market to remain buoyant, supported by import tariffs and resilient demand, which could lift earnings at U.S. Steel beyond current forecasts. Vice Chairman Takehiro Mori said he is confident U.S. Steel will be able to post profits more than $624 million this year. Nike has unveiled a custom sneaker for women's basketball star Caitlin Clark. Her game shoe is the fifth WNBA player to have a custom sneaker. Clark's sneaker was highly anticipated after the releasing of her custom logo last year. The new sneaker is going to cost $140 in the U.S. and $135 in the rest of the world. Wall Street is closed for the Juneteenth holiday, and that's Your Money Now.
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4: News, I'm Tom Graham. Fighting between Israel and Iranian-backed Hezbollah militants in Lebanon has halted for now. That conflict and the recent escalation of violence is threatening to derail the recent peace deal between the U.S. and Iran.
5: The memorandum of understanding that was signed between the U.S. and Iran calls for an end of fighting in Lebanon, but overnight, battles between Hezbollah and Israel left four IDF soldiers dead.
4: Fox's Max Gordon there. Much of the Deep South inundated following relentless rains from the remnants of Tropical Storm Arthur. There's been flooding in parts of Texas, Louisiana, and Mississippi. Rivers still rising near the Gulf Coast.
6: We started putting sandbags down in South Mississippi early on, and as well as getting our Mississippi Task Force teams, the Swiftwater rescue teams, getting them pre-staged.
4: Colonel Steve McCraney of the Mississippi Emergency Management Agency. 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
7: Looks like we're going to have sunny skies the rest of today. Those high temperatures getting up near 79. Tonight's going to be mostly cloudy. Lows are going to drop a bit to around 60. As we start off the weekend on Saturday, there is a slight chance of some early morning showers, but otherwise mostly sunny. High temperatures getting up near 81 with lows for the night around 61.
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0: That's Billie Eilish, Birds of a Feather on D102. And he's back Monday morning, Tommy B's Big Show, waking you up a fun way to get your morning started. He brings you the complete package. Of course, there's great music. There's a chance to be a winner with Cheap Thrills Trivia. Also, Steve Brandy in the VermilionCountyFirst.com newsroom, updating all of your local news. RJ Crace will update sports for you. 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It's Tommy B's Big Show. Right around the corner, we're driving you home with Ariana Grande plus Taylor Swift up next.
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0: Grande, Hate That I Made You Love Me on D102. Carrie West along with you, driving you into your weekend. It is Friday, June the 19th. Let's see what type of national holiday it is. It is International Box Day. It is also National Wrong Trousers Day. Also National Garfield the Cat Day, National Real Food Day, National Watch Day, National Ugliest Dog Day, that I still think are very cute, and it's also Juneteenth. All right, it's all I got for you. Coming up around the corner, Olivia Rodrigo and Katy Perry coming up next.
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0: is Olivia Rodrigo, Drop Dead on D102. 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
13: News. I'm John Saucier with President Trump at Joint Base Andrews today with an update on the ongoing traffic through the recently reopened Strait of Hormuz.
14: Those ships are flowing out of the Hormuz Strait like nobody's ever seen before, actually. There were a lot of them, about 700 of them, and they're pouring out. The oil is all over the place. You're going to see oil drop so low. I hope the companies are happy about it.
13: Vice President Jenny Vance's trip to Switzerland for a signing ceremony for today was postponed after Israel and Hezbollah again traded deadly fire. Communities across Louisiana uniting for a cleanup effort after Tropical Storm Arthur swept across the state. Governor Jeff Landry issuing a state of emergency for 6 parishes.
15: What you all experienced was one of those once, what we hope is one of those once-in-a-lifetime events. The amount of rainfall was simply historic.
13: Torrential rainfall and tornadoes that left many homes and vehicles submerged. America's listening to Fox News.
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7: Looks like mostly cloudy skies the rest of tonight. Lows around 60. Tomorrow's going to be mostly sunny with a chance of some early morning showers. Otherwise, highs nearing 81 with lows around 61. And wrapping up the weekend on Sunday, there is a chance of some showers and possible thunderstorms throughout the day, possibly producing some heavy rain. It looks like the high is going to near 77.
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0: which is Maroon 5. And congratulations going out to today's D102 VIP of the day from Longview Bank. 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

0: And it's Papa Roach with Wake Up Calling on D102. And don't forget, each and every weekday at noon, we take you back into the 80s and 90s with Backtracks USA. Hey, if you even have a favorite song from one of those eras, you'd like to hear it? Just send us a direct message through our Facebook page. We'll get that song on for you. It is the Back in the Day Cafe. It is brought to you by Haley Seifert with Keller Williams Realty, the real estate center of Illinois. Coming up, Post Malone and Morgan Wallen, plus Brittany right around the corner.
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0: Do you want a two Post Malone and Morgan Wallen? I had some help. Hey, it's going to wrap things up for me tonight. Have a great rest of your Friday night. Have a great weekend. Happy Father's Day. I'll be back with you Monday at 2. Coming up next, it's On with Mario Lopez.
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9: News. I'm Tom Graham. Louisiana leaders sharing recovery details after a deadly tropical storm battered Gulf states.
10: Louisiana Governor Jeff Landry declaring a state of emergency in response to the storm, calling the amount of rain historic.
11: It probably will break a state record for the amount of waterfall in such a short period of time.
10: The National Weather Service noting parts of the state saw more than 20 inches of rain.
9: Fox's Kristen Goodwin. USA is on the next round of the FIFA World Cup after defeating Australia in Seattle 2-0. Second goal came after a review from referees on the Alex Freeman, whether he was offside.
12: After factual review, the goal scorer was not in offside position.
9: Well, that sound courtesy of Fox Sports. USA's next game is Thursday against Turkey. 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
14: Looks like mostly cloudy skies the rest of tonight. Lows around 60. Tomorrow's going to be mostly sunny with a chance of some early morning showers. Otherwise, highs near 81 with lows around 61. And wrapping up the weekend on Sunday, there is a chance of some showers and possible thunderstorms throughout the day, possibly producing some heavy rain. It looks like the high is going to near 77.
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1: Here we go. Mario Courtney Lopez back behind the mic, fired up to be hanging with you for the next few hours. A lot of radio fun to get into, including a fun guest, hilarious Nate Bargatze. Going to get the scoop on his new movie, The Breadwinner, his stand-up tour, and a whole bunch more when he zooms in.
2: 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So turn it up. You're on with Mario and Courtney Lopez.
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